for New Music Friday on Z100. It was new from Benson Boone, Time of My Life is what it's called. We're playing it today for New Music Friday. I can't wait to hear that song live.

When you're meeting someone new for the first time, maybe that's a date or like hanging out with somebody for the first time, like what is your biggest fear in like hanging out, if that makes sense? It's Kiana on Z100. I'll explain. Americans' biggest first date fear is figuring out what to talk about. Honestly, I feel like it can go for a friend too. Like, you know, the friend who, like, you hang out in a group, but you never hang out.

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If the sky could deliver that vibe, like, that'd be great too. It's Z100.

It is an Ariana winning weekend on Z100. And it's her birthday today. Shout out Ariana. Happy birthday. If you want to see her at the Barclays Center, the show is totally sold out, but you could be getting your way. Next shot happens tomorrow at noon. 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
1: It's Kiana, where you do the voting to get your faves onto this countdown. And we kick off strong this evening with Somber, who actually just put out a music video. You know the girlfriend from Obsession? She's in it. She's like the main character, so to speak. This is My Body Isn't Ready.
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0: That was from Somber. 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My name's Kiana Bella. So you're going to Olivia's tour, the Unraveled tour. We were talking tour outfits. What are you thinking for yours?
1: Yes, I would go probably with the Sour Era, if I was being honest, like with the fishnet, like a cute skirt.
0: Cute! The thing about Olivia is she is so, like, her attention to detail is phenomenal. You can do so many cute outfits with her eras. Drop Dead is next at number 8.

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1: 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Crazy, because that song really started going viral after being in off campus, which I'm just now watching. And I'm like, oh my gosh, I'm obsessed. So I get it. Next is Bruno Mars with Risk It All.
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1: 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The thing is he really talking about earrings in that song or maybe something else? 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I mean, look at those lyrics. You tell me. Dominic Fike is next with Baby Doll.
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It's as easy as opening your free iHeart app, leaving us a talk back, like saying, hey, like, I want to hear Dracula from Tame Impala and Jenny, because I can't get out of my head, and maybe I'm excited for Halloween. Maybe that's you. Number 3 on our countdown. It's

queen, Taylor. I knew it. I knew you at number two on our iHeartRadio 9 at 9 on Z100, only to be rivaled by the birthday girl, Ariana. We have tickets to see her all this weekend, starting tomorrow at noon. This is Hate That I Made You Love Me. She's going to be performing it at the Barclays in just a few weeks. We're so excited. Coming

0: me.
1: Happy Pride Weekend, New York. It's Kiana on Z100. And if you're headed to the parade, I mean, look for a familiar, I would say face, but like, I guess you don't really see us. But you're going to be able to see our faces. Look for a Z100 float in the parade.

commercial-free Z100. My name's Kiana. It's a busy weekend in the city between Pride, and we have a World Cup match going on tomorrow. It's very exciting. You know, I'd like to point attention to something else I've been loving seeing online, in addition to people, you know, not from the U.S. discovering ranch for the first time. Hauls from American grocery stores, things like blue Takis, cosmetics they might not be able to get by them. Like, to us, it's like a normal run to Target or whatever. But to them, it's special. And you know what? There is something magical about that. It's Kiana on Z100.

100. Okay, yeah, maybe he's Mr. Know-It-All, but does he know where Taylor and Travis are having their wedding? Imagine he was invited, though. Does he think it's at the Garden? I'm sorry. In my opinion, I do not think that is the case.

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Everyone was like, oh my gosh, are they together? Everybody asking about it. 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Imagine them doing like a dance thing. You know how Alex Earl was on Dancing with the Stars? Hey, I love

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1: If you had one wish, what would it be? And why is it for Harry Styles tickets? That's why we're trying to do that for you on Z100, Z Styles Secret Sound. If you guess the sound, you can be winning tickets to his sold out shows at the Garden.

on Z100, especially when it's to see birthday girl Ariana Grande. This sold out tour. Like, you want to be there tomorrow at noon. It's your next time to win tickets.

from One Republic called Need Your Love on Z100. My name's Kiana. My gosh, I watched how Ryan Tedder like produced that song. I always find it so fascinating. All those computer programs. Correct.

Tifa's wedding looks, I'm just like, wow. I'm a married lady, but I'll get married all over again just to like, she is so impactful. Her style, her taste, everything. Is Kiana on Z100. Loved her wedding look. I think only to be rivaled by what would be Harry Styles and Zoe Kravitz's wedding if they are truly engaged.

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other day of like that. Oh my gosh, I'm like feeling very adult at the moment. It's Kiana on Z100. Like me in the store during school hours, and like, oh my god, why are you not in school? Seeing all these kids, and then I remember school's like officially out now.

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1: Benson Boone, Time of My Life on the new hit list on Z100 with Shelly Rome. Her new album is coming out July 17th. Here's Gracie Abrams with Hit the Wall.

0: New Charlie Puth off of his album Whatever's Clever. That's Reply to This on Z100. It's the new hit list. Here's Bella Kay with I Love It, I Love It, I Love It.
1: I like being used. It means I have a purpose.

Grimes, Mr. Know-It-All on Z100. It's the new hit list, your night playlist. It's number one for music discovery with Shelley Rome. Sabrina Carpenter was at MetLife. She saw the Germany versus Ecuador game with her binoculars. Like, what was she trying to, like, zoom in on? Here's Sabrina now with House Tour.

Dominic Fike, that's Baby Doll. This is the new hit list on Z100 with Shelly Rome. Ariana Grande tickets all weekend long for you. Sold out shows at the Barclays Center starting July 12th. You can win tomorrow at noon. Here's Hate That I Made You Love Me.

Justin Bieber's Speed Demon on Z100, New York's number one hit music station with Shelly Rome. This is the new hit list. We bring it to you Monday through Friday, 11 to midnight. All the best new songs all in one place for one full hour. Wrapping up the show tonight with Harry Styles. Next chance to get your sold out tickets to see him at the Garden for the Z100 Secret Sound Monday morning at 8:10. Here's American Girls on Z100.

Z100, New York's number one hit music station. You got Phil Cross. The weekend is finally here. That means we get to get a little crazy and you get to relax a little bit. Of course, we're here for you at 1-800-242-0100. 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Z100.

0: Z100, New York Summer 1 Music Station. Hang with Phil Cross all weekend long. Tickets to see Ariana Grande. She's awesome, by the way, in concert. And she could do her thing. If you haven't seen her in both Wicked movies, Part 1 and Part 2, make sure you do that because she's incredible. And all weekend long, got your tickets to see her doing her thing at the Barclays Center. Keep it locked right here. Another shot coming up on Z100.
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Z100 New York number one hit music station. You got Phil Carlson all weekend long. We got your tickets to see Ariana Grande at the Barclays Center. Keep it right here. Right now, Taylor Swift with The Fate of Ophelia.

Lindsay in Strong Island. I see you got that talk back button mic request for you, man. Now, Horan coming out to you right now. Well, tastes so good. Thanks for checking in and for listening.

0: my glasses, I'm out the door. I'm gonna hit this city.
1: Let's
0: before
1: go.
0: I leave, brush my teeth with a bottle of Jack.

0: 100.
1: Gandhi said in the other shows she used to work for, they used to do this thing called, what do you do, what do you make? And people would call up and tell you what they did and what they make. $85,000 for a company truck driver on the road, Monday through Friday, on the at home on the weekends. Let's see, here's someone who makes 67 grand a year. We don't know why. What?
2: Nate's trying to get you.
1: Nate?
3: Well, you read the one.
2: Okay. Oh. He looks like he's doing like a hang loose. Yeah.

0: Okay.
1: Up, so. Right. Yeah, so nothing too hazardous, but, you know, it's bad for your health. But there's also some places we go to, factories, where they have all kinds of nasty chemicals. One was hydrofluoric acid we cleaned up.
2: You know, by the way, if you want to make some extra cash, if you could clean out our studio refrigerator, where Scary left, Scary left salmon in there for 3 months. If you could put on your hazmat suit and come on in to Tribeca, New York, we could use you.
3: We need you.
2: We need you. Well, look,
1: do you like
2: what you do? Do you enjoy doing it?
1: Yeah, I love it. It's a new adventure every day. Fun.
2: Aww, now, do you like it because it's a new adventure every day, or is it because you work with nice people? That's really a great thing. You got to work with people you like, how does that work?
1: It's probably both of those, because we have a really great team up here. There's like 25 or so of us in upstate New York here. And, you know, also just it's, you know, something new. There's always a change. So.
2: You know, this could be actually a script for a TV show or a movie. You know, a bunch of people who are friends, and they actually, you know, they make a living cleaning up hazardous materials and all the good and stuff. No, it's real, really.
4: You're right.
2: You know what? All right. You know what?
4: Why
2: steal
4: don't you
2: my
4: get
2: idea.
4: On that? Get on that.
2: Yeah, steal my idea. Make money. Yeah, Gandhi.
5: Nate might need to take this guy's info for some notes, because I bet he'd be great at cleaning up a murder scene or something that would have to do with that.
4: Yes.
2: Nah, that's more of a cleanup.
5: It's a skill.
2: It's not that hazardous. Anyway, hey, Steve, thank you for calling. Have a safe day at work, okay?
1: Oh, thanks. You too.
2: All right, bye-bye. Kevin on line 23. Driving a truck. You know, driving trucks. Now, this is a wide spectrum of things. You could drive big trucks, small trucks, long haul, short haul. I don't know. What exactly is it you do driving the truck, Kevin? And good morning.
6: Good morning to you as well. Good morning, everybody. I drive a big truck, a tractor trailer. I drive from Ohio to Texas and back. Haul out of auto parts and dog food.
2: Wow.
4: Wow. Interesting combination. Wow.
2: It is. You know what? Yeah. It's funny you mentioned that. I'm dying to open up an auto part dog food store. And if you could add me to your room. All right. So if you don't mind, what do you make a year?
6: 85 grand a year. More than what I was making when I worked in sales. Believe
2: That's
6: it or not.
2: That's great. And plus I'm trying to think. There's independence here. You're on the road by yourself. You're not really nagged by other people in the office who need you at every moment. So you really have a lot of alone time. And do you like that? Is that good for you?
6: Oh, I love it. I hate people.
2: Me too. I don't blame you. So you found the perfect job.
4: Wow.
2: Well, Kevin, thank you. And you know what? We love everyone out on the road keeping America moving. And, of course, we really, really saw that highlighted when COVID hit. What you do is so important. Thank you. And stay safe this weekend, okay?
6: Hey, you're welcome. Thank you.
2: Thanks for calling. Thanks for listening to us.
6: Bye-bye.
2: Bye-bye. Aliana is online. Oh, there you go. Hugging that horn. I love that. Yeah. On line two is Aliana. Hello, Aliana. Welcome to our show. Am I saying your name correctly?
7: Yeah, you're saying it right. Oh, my God. This is so exciting.
2: As it is for us. It's mutual. It's exciting to talk to a real live cake decorator, because we love decorated cakes. Talk about it. How did you get into this, Aliana?
7: Well, I've kind of always been, like, really into baking and all of that. So I went to school for baking and pastry at Johnson & Wales University. And this is kind of the first, like, real job that I landed. So I've kind of always been into it.
4: Wait, what's the coolest cake you've made?
7: That's a really good question, honestly. I don't know. I'm kind of proud of all of the cakes that I've made. But I'm going to have to say, like, made a couple, you know, in the past, even before this job, I've made a couple wedding cakes. And I think that that's a really cool thing to do. But I think my favorite cake that I've done overall was gender reveal cakes, because people trust you to, you know, be a part of that moment of their life.
2: Aww. Wow. Yeah. You know what?
4: That's cool.
2: It's more than just a dessert that looks good. It's there for a reason. There's a reason that cake is there, and you're a part of it. That's so cool. Okay. So if you don't mind, how much do you make?
7: Well, I get paid hourly. I make about $50 an hour.
2: Was that 15 an hour? Is that what you said?
7: Yeah, as of right now.
2: You're doing what you love doing. It sounds like you're really charged up doing it, and you understand the importance behind what you do. It's more than just making cakes and decorating them. This is, like I said, a part of people's lives, and you're very important. Very important stuff, Aliana. Well, thanks for sharing with us.
7: This is the most exciting part of my day. I can't wait to tell everybody.
2: Oh, no. I hope it gets more exciting than this, honey. Seriously, you deserve better. All right, Aliana, thank you very much. What's up, Scary?
0: I have a hypothesis. I feel like we're not going to get any

0: figure people on the phone right now because I feel like they don't wake up till lunchtime because they have their people and their staff up at 6, 7 o'clock in the morning doing their job.
1: I don't know. You know what? After studying the habits of very, very successful people, there are many books out about it. A lot of them are up very early. Scary. Right. I'm not saying all of them, okay. But a lot of them do get up very early and they get started long before we do.
2: Yeah.
1: Seriously. Wow. So just consider that. Any thoughts so far? This is kind of interesting.
2: I'm loving
1: hearing what people do and how they're connected to it and how they
2: yes,
1: like it.
2: Yes, right. That's the part that I think is the most interesting is finding out like the little ins and outs of people's jobs and who's doing what for us that we didn't even know was happening. And I always want to know from truck drivers, how many days a week are you driving? What's the weirdest stuff you see? I just feel like it's so interesting.
1: Well, let's keep asking questions. Yeah. Where are we going next? Lacey on line 24. Very important job. Let's go talk to Lacey. Hi, Lacey. We're so excited to talk to you to find out what you do, what you make, what's going on.
3: Hi. Oh, my God. I'm so excited.
1: As we are as well. Okay, so what do you do, Lacey?
3: I'm a nuclear medicine cardiac stress tech.
1: Wow.
4: Wow. That sounds important.
1: To you, that's another day at the office. To us, that's wow. That's beyond anything we understand. So tell us what you do. What is it you do?
3: So we travel from office to office of cardiologists. And basically, we perform the stress test, like they walk on the treadmill or they get the chemical stress to see if there's any blockages in their heart or if they have any heart disease. So we're firsthand on that front line trying to protect them from any heart conditions.
1: Wow. Very important stuff. What do you love about what you do? Something that we may not understand because we don't do it.
3: Well, I love the interaction with the patients, of course, and then also love having that, like, I guess, fulfillment, as selfish as that sounds. To like protect them and know that they're going to leave and they're going to feel a little bit better about what's going on in their day-to-day lives that we may not see.
1: Wow. I find it interesting that you said you thought that was a little selfish in saying that you're being fulfilled. Not at all.
2: No, that's awesome.
1: I mean, other than a great paycheck, which I'm assuming you get, I mean, fulfillment is more important, I would say, in many ways, don't you think?
3: Yeah. I don't know. You know, they're feeling more better about themselves and stuff. And sometimes it is bad when people get, like, bad news. But, like, at the end of the day that I know that we can help them and let them see what's going on so they could further fix what's going on.
1: There you go. Yep. So now we know what you do. What do you make?
3: Around $50,000 a year. Varies with, like, mileage and everything because I do travel.
1: Wow. And so, plus you get to travel. You don't have to stay in one place at one time. And if that's what you really love doing, that's great for you too, see?
3: Right. I love it.
1: God, see, we were stuck in these chairs all for 4 hours. I wish I could travel like you, Lacey. Well, look, thank you so much for sharing.
3: Well,
1: we appreciate it.
3: I travel with y'all every morning, and so I love y'all.
1: Well, aww. It's like we're with you. At the same time, we're kind of stuck here. Anyway, love you, Lacey. Thanks for listening, and you stay safe, and thanks for helping people. That's really great.
3: All right, love y'all. Bye.
1: So, what are you thinking? This is great, guys.
2: Yeah,
1: this is awesome.
4: I love what different people do because, like I said before, right. Somebody has to do it. You just never know who it is.
5: It's so interesting.
1: It is interesting. I just still feel weird asking people what they make. This is okay. Yep, scary.
0: I like this because I'm looking through and seeing what my fallback job could be.
2: What are you landing on
1: okay,
2: there, Scary?
1: Well, I tell you what. Let's go down. A lot of people are texting. Let's see how many of these you can fall back on. Here's a family. This is a mortgage banker. Makes over $200,000 a year. Do you know how to do mortgage banking? Go.
6: No.
1: Okay. A registered dietitian for a nursing home. Making sure residents.
2: Definitely not. Quarter one, Scary.
1: That's an important gig. They're keeping people in nursing home nutritionally balanced at $53,000 a year. Could you fall back on that?
6: No.
2: No, he couldn't.
5: Scary can't balance his own nutrition, let alone somebody else's.
1: A full-time airline captain and part-time truck driver making about $130,000 a year. Could you fly an airplane?
6: No.
1: Could you drive? Could you be a truck driver?
6: Maybe.
1: It's more than just getting behind a wheel and moving a truck.
4: Oh, yeah, it's a lot
2: right.
4: more.
1: There's a lot more to it.
2: You wouldn't be able to be on Instagram at all while you drove. He could never do that.
7: Oh, he's out.
1: Can you do maintenance at a steel mill for $95,000 to $100,000 a year?
6: Physical labor? No.
1: How about a wealth manager? Here's a wealth manager that makes about $1.5 million a year, and they get up at 4:30 every morning.
2: Wow!
0: What does it take to be that though?
1: Like wealth management?
0: Yeah, is that a hard gig?
1: Well, you need to understand and have a passion for wealth management. Yeah,
5: you're responsible for other people's money.
2: Yeah,
1: and and you know, you got to know numbers, you have to know trends, you have to know where to go.
4: Forget it, move on.
1: A pet groomer. You can do this. A pet groomer. They make $85,000 a year.
4: Wow.
1: Could you do pet grooming for Scary?
5: Maybe. I would not trust Scary to groom my dogs with a razor.
2: You don't even have a pet.
1: Here's someone with two jobs. A New York State court officer, where they make $83,000 a year. Ooh. And they also own a cheerleading gym. They make around $70,000 a year. Could you own a cheerleading gym or be a court officer?
0: 2, 4, 6, 8. Who do we appreciate? I'm moving on to that cheerleader gig.
2: No, you just lost
1: the cheerleader gig is what you did. Line 23 is George. George is an elevator constructor. Hey, George, have you texted us before? That sounds familiar to me for some reason. I don't know why.
7: Yeah, I've texted you before, and I've actually met you at your book signing, and I actually met you at a King Saladin event.
1: Oh, my God.
4: Oh, cool. Wow.
1: George, it's like we're best friends. So, George, yeah, for some reason, isn't that weird? I just got a vibe off your call. I'm feeling things.
7: We were the couple that gave you the King Saladin, the red October shirt.
1: That's right.
7: Sweatshirts.
1: You know, we love King Saladin. I love him. What a great artist. And so we met through that in New York City. So, George, your day job, and you're an elevator constructor. So something Scary definitely couldn't do, because I wouldn't get on an elevator he built.
4: God, no.
1: So, George, what does that mean exactly, construction of elevators? It sounds easy to describe, but I want to hear your take.
7: We basically put the elevator together from the ground up. So... the rails that hold the elevator, the cab, everything that you see inside the elevator is done by us. And then everything you don't see, the mechanical things that make the elevator move, we install.
4: So,
7: we do all that. And everything is brought in piece by piece. So it's not like one big unit comes in. So we actually hand put together the whole entire thing.
1: Wow. Like a Rolls Royce.
4: I would never have thought that. I would have thought it just came assembled.
2: No. An elevator?
1: No. I'm assuming another major priority for you guys is safety, because those could those are like big old dangerous rooms of hell if they're not put together correctly, right?
7: Yeah, I mean, they can be. You got to be definitely aware of your surroundings and what you're doing, and you know, have a plan for everything you're doing so it's all done safe.
1: All right, there you go. So, George, here's the embarrassing question. On average, what do you make per year doing elevator construction?
7: Most years, when it's a good year, $215,000.
1: There you go.
4: Nice.
2: Wow.
1: Keeping us safe.
4: Scary wants that job. Look at him.
1: Yeah. I know.
4: Look at his face.
1: Again, I wouldn't step on a step stool that Scary constructed, much less an elevator.
0: I am not good with tools.
4: We know.
1: And of course, George, what's the number one elevator construction joke? I know what it is. Do you know what it is? Of course you do. How do you like your job is the question, and your answer is?
7: It has its ups and downs.
1: George, man, it's so good to talk to you again. Tell your wife I said hi. It's your wife, right?
7: I will. Yes, my wife.
1: And it was a pleasure meeting you guys at the book event and at the King Saladin event and, of course, here on the show.
7: All right, thank you.
1: There you go. We got to move on, but actually, this is fantastic.
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0: right, let's rip into the phone tap. This is a very unique phone tap. And as you will hear, the phone tap starts immediately. There's no setup time. There's no rehearsal.
1: Oh.
0: There's no rehearsal with the person who's playing the phone tap.
2: Yeah.
0: The letter came in saying, "Dear Elvis, my fiance Chris has quite the temper. He's got an extremely sensitive spot when it comes to my ex-boyfriend Brian in Florida. So why don't we use this information and phone tap hot-headed Chris?" This comes to us from Hannah. All right, listen in. This is very unique. Scary Jones calls Hannah to set up the phone tap, not knowing that Chris, the victim, is right there next to him, to her in the same room while they're vacationing in Puerto Rico.
1: Oh.
0: So Scary needs to immediately spring into action as Hannah's ex-boyfriend, Brian. Let's see if he's up to the task in today's unique phone tap. Let's listen in.
3: Hello.
4: Hannah.
3: Yeah.
4: How are you?
3: Good. How are you?
4: Good. Did anyone ever attempt to do that phone tap for you?
3: No.
4: Did we catch you off guard? Are you in a bad place? Is it a bad time?
3: No, I'm just in Puerto Rico right now with my boyfriend.
4: Is he right there next to you?
3: Yeah.
4: Oh. Maybe we can get him like right this second.
3: Sure.
4: Maybe I should be Brian, your ex, right here and now.
3: What are you doing now?
4: Really?
3: Yeah.
4: Okay. Is he looking over your shoulder right now?
3: A little bit.
4: Wondering what's going on.
3: Yeah.
4: Okay, why don't we just start right here? I just came to see you to say hello. I was in town.
3: I don't even know how you know where I live.
4: Well, you know.
3: Who is this? I'm not doing what you know.
5: Hello.
4: Hi, who's this?
5: Hey, it's Chris. Who's this?
4: Hey, Chris, it's Brian.
5: Yeah?
4: Yeah, I'm a friend of Hannah's.
5: Okay.
4: Yeah, I was just stopping by her house because I was in town.
5: Yeah, well, you should go.
4: Well, I just wanted to see maybe if she wanted to grab some lunch or something.
5: No, absolutely not. You should go and not come back. And don't call the phone again.
4: Well, listen, we used to go out, but it's okay.
6: Yeah, I know it's not okay, but just go away. I don't need you around.
4: I'm part of the past.
6: Yeah, what the f***? I used to go out. She's getting married. What are you doing?
4: Doesn't matter. We're just friends. Can't men and women just be...
6: Yeah, he ain't a friend, bro. You ain't gonna be a friend. That's it. That's over.
4: You're a typical meathead, let me tell you, buddy.
6: You're a typical little waiting there, not knowing what the he's dealing with.
4: Why don't you sit on a block of ice and chill out, dude?
6: You're lucky in Puerto Rico, you little... Bro, you don't know what you little jerk.
4: Wait a second, hold on.
6: Wait a second up to get the away from our house or you're finished. You understand me? You don't know what kind of people you're dealing with. Get the away from our house, okay? Or you're finished. Get the away from our house.
4: You never even met me, dude.
0: Oh, God. Seems to be upset.
5: A little bit.
3: Hello?
4: That is the telephone version of running away when you hang up on somebody.
3: He said that's the telephone version of you running away. Hold on.
6: Hold on, Chris.
3: Okay, he's on the balcony flipping out. You kind of have to end it. He's going to flip out and break something. Hold on.
6: Chris, you said one more thing. Just listen and he'll hang up. What he said. One more thing. He'll hang up.
5: You got to deal with your ex-boyfriend at your house.
6: All right.
5: Hello.
4: Hey, Chris.
5: Yeah, what's up, bro? I'm on my vacation. What the do you want from me? Why?
4: Before I go, I just got to tell you, you've been phone tapped.
5: Okay, that's cool.
4: Hey, Chris.
5: No.
4: Yeah, your girlfriend set you up on a phone tap, dude.
5: That's awesome. You're awesome. I love it.
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0: So much to do. I mean, don't go anywhere because this is going to be just groundbreaking radio. This is going to be entered into the Radio Broadcast Hall of Fame, I can tell you. Our friend Jamie, she works down the hall and rides in with Gandhi every morning.
1: Yeah, she picks me up every day. We ride to work every day together.
2: Yes, we do.
0: So
2: yes.
0: I guess on that ride to work, even though you're still half asleep, you still talk a lot about your lives and this and
1: that. Yes, we talk about everything.
2: We cram a lot in.
1: Yep.
0: Right. So let's start with the roommate situation.
1: Yes.
0: Okay, so you live with two guys, right?
2: I live with two guys, which I love because I think I get along better with men, so.
0: That's fine. Yeah. I get it.
2: So I took myself off all the dating apps and I decided if something came up in real life, I would go for it. So it did. This guy was on my Instagram and we had mutual friends. So I got his number. I reached out and I texted him and it was only the second time we were texting and we talked about our living situations and I said something about Tom and he goes, I'm sorry, what? You have a male roommate? I said, yeah, I have two. And he basically insinuated, am I doing them?
0: Well, no, exactly. What was it? He said, are you with them?
2: He goes, jackpot, you're a knockout. He goes, are you doing them both? And I'm like, I was like, wait, what? I said, they're like my brothers. No, absolutely not. He goes, I'm sure they wouldn't kick you out. I said, but it's not like that. He goes, are they straight? I go, yeah. He goes, what am I missing here? You got a set of twig and berries or something?
0: Okay.
2: That's what he said to me the second time we're texting.
0: Okay, here, let me just tell you. That's not the story Gandhi told us. Gandhi walked in and said these words. Hey, so Jamie has two guy roommates. So a guy that she was thinking about dating asked if she's doing him and she got really upset.
2: Yeah, I was offended.
0: Well, I know, but the things you're saying he said were kind of creepy. Don't you think, Gandhi?
1: So here's what I think.
0: Okay,
1: based on the way that she told me the conversation happened, I think this guy was trying to joke around with her and in a flattering way be like, oh my God, how can you live with two guys and they haven't wanted to hook up with you when you're so hot? I think he probably didn't deliver it well and he didn't expect the conversation to go in the direction it ended up going when Jamie got triggered.
0: Right.
1: Yeah.
0: But you, she thinks you were really triggered and very offended.
2: Well, this is what happened. So, yeah. So I have a really great sense of humor. I'm not offended easily. If we had some type of rapport, I would have probably laughed at that. But he was trying to get to know me. It was only the second time we texted.
0: Right.
2: So I slept on it. The next day he wrote good morning and I took like 6 hours to write him back. And I wrote, hey, I was just looking back at our text and I said, really, you're asking me if I'm doing my roommates and I have twig and berries. I said, do better. Good luck.
1: She also said, I'm disappointed in you.
2: Oh, I said, I'm disappointed in your behavior for your first impression.
0: Wow.
2: And he wrote, I beg your pardon. And then immediately he blocked me on Facebook, Instagram, and my phone number.
0: Okay, well, what do you expect? Okay, so
2: I think that was a little extreme.
0: So Gandhi feels you overreacted.
1: So I told her, I think he was messing around with her. And that if I was him, because she was very upset that he blocked her. She's like, I don't understand what I did that would get me blocked.
0: She said goodbye, basically.
1: Yeah. Well, also, if I had just met somebody and they got my number and then reached out to me and I'm messing around with them and I say something and then they go off on me and they're like, do better, I'm disappointed. I'd be like, who the hell are you?
0: I would say goodbye too.
1: Yeah,
0: if I was him, I would block
2: the
0: you.
2: Friend that gave us each other's phone numbers said to him before, hey, she's kind of hesitant in even reaching out because she's met a lot of jerks. And then this is his literally go-to the second time in text.
0: All right, so that's your history.
2: Yeah, so
0: this is
2: what I attract. So I can't help it. This is just who I am.
1: I could be wrong. I don't know the guy.
2: I want to change my pattern, but this is what happens.
0: We don't know the guy.
1: I don't know him.
0: But he could have just had what he thought was a sense of humor, and there could be a lot of good you just flushed.
2: Goodbye.
0: Okay.
1: Goodbye. Because I was thinking, if I just met a guy, no matter how I met him, and then I found out he lived with two girls, I would be like, you hook up with either of these girls? What's going on there? I think it's just a natural question to ask somebody when that comes up. Now,
2: maybe not,
1: not
2: right out
1: at
2: of
1: all.
2: The gate.
1: You what?
2: Maybe not right out of the gate.
1: Oh, see, I'm trashy.
0: Some people don't wait until you're more comfortable with each other to horse around.
1: Yeah.
0: Because it's just, you know, time is fleeting. Let's get to the point. Oh, so you're sleeping with your roommates. Kidding, huh? Yeah.
2: But you're 37 using the word twig and berries.
0: Too abrupt.
2: I mean,
0: twig and berries is asking you if you had male genitalia.
2: If I had male parts.
0: Yeah. What's that, Nate?
3: I think the twig and berries was a little extreme. However, I'm like Gandhi. I would have asked if you're hooking up with your roommates because I've been in a situation where I went on a date with a girl and she had a guy roommate. And then I find out later that they used to hook up. So it was just instantly awkward across the board.
0: Okay, but if they used to hook up, that's what they used to do.
2: I agree with Nate. I get the question, but he took it too far with the male parts.
0: Okay.
4: Right.
2: Yeah. He should have stopped before the twig and berries.
1: Oh, okay.
2: Yeah.
4: I'd agree with that.
1: Yeah. I think he was still just trying to double down, though, and say, like, you're so attractive. The only reason they wouldn't have made a move is because maybe, do you have twig and berries? I think he wasn't funny, and he was trying to be funny.
2: He's clearly an idiot.
1: But my favorite, so he blocked her on all these things, right? And then she went and blocked him back.
2: I just think that the fact that he blocked me so super fast, it says more about his character that he can't handle.
0: Okay, I see that. Butthurt. The most offensive thing I see happening here is him blocking you so quickly. I get that. I know. Okay.
2: And if he had followed me, I would totally get it. But to block me, it's like, well, you can't handle any criticism.
0: Yeah. Goodbye. Yeah. I get it.
2: When I said disappointed, that was his trigger. He's like, he couldn't handle it.
0: Disappointment is a trigger.
2: Yeah, disappointment is worse than being mad at someone.
0: So you're done. So you're done.
2: We'll see what else.
0: The whole point of this conversation, by the way, was early this morning. Gandhi says, "Oh, I don't know. Jamie just got a little butt hurt too fast about what this guy said to her." It's what you said.
2: Yeah, well, she told me that to my face.
1: We had an open conversation about this.
2: Yes, we did.
1: I was laughing.
0: No, while we have you here.
2: Yes. Uh-oh.
0: I'm sorry, but scared. I'm going to bring this up. Okay. So downstairs on the sidewalk in front of our building is it's a food cart.
1: Oh, yeah.
0: It's there every day.
2: Oh,
0: it's
2: we're going here.
0: We stop for it. Yeah. We don't have to. Stop me now. Stop me now.
2: You can go. Go for it.
0: So about 5 years ago, you dated or hooked up with...
2: It was more like hooking up.
0: You hooked up with a guy who works part-time in the
2: coffee cart guy's son.
0: Yeah, the coffee cart guy's son. Yeah. And he sometimes works the coffee cart, too.
2: Yes, right? He does.
0: So that was 5 years ago.
2: Yeah.
0: And because of that, you park one block that way, and you have to take an entire city block around the building so you don't pass him.
2: Well, I started to... Well, he hadn't been there for years, and then I got word that he was back.
0: Right.
2: So I said to Gani, I'm like, oh my God, we had to go around the building. She's like, would you relax? I was freaking out. And I was like, well, I have brown hair now, so you probably won't recognize me. I literally parked a different way, made her go around the building.
1: Yep.
2: But then one day it did backfire because we didn't see him. We always try to peek in the cart as we're going to park to see if he's in there. Yep. And then we'll park somewhere else. But then one day it backfired and we got up to the cart and there he was.
1: Yep.
2: And it was really awkward, wasn't it? She was there.
1: It was a little awkward.
2: It was like,
0: he's in the cart. Just walk.
2: It was just,
0: I know. So I love it how people, and I've done this before. By the way, I just laughed and a booger came out of my nose. Yes. It was a booger, like snot. Have you ever changed your daily routine just because you need to avoid a hookup?
1: Yeah, that's awesome.
2: Oh, yes.
1: She has. And she almost made me change my routine, too, because I stop by and say hi to them every day and like get something from the cart. And the best part, Jamie, if she's caught off guard, is not the smoothest, right?
2: No.
1: So we're coming around the corner and she sees him in the cart and she freezes, but it's still within earshot of the cart and she's screaming from the corner.
2: And I can't whisper.
1: What do I do? Where do I go?
2: I can't whisper. She's like, just go.
1: I was like, shut up. Walk around the back.
0: You're a mess.
2: I'm hot.
0: Okay, but wait a second. Hold on. So here's the point. You have changed your daily routine, but you know what? He doesn't care if you walk by. He hasn't moved his cart. You know what I'm saying?
2: No, but when? I heard he was asking about me, so then I try to really avoid him. So I'm sorry.
1: Just gonna say hi.
2: Once it's over with me and a guy, like, I block you, I throw everything you ever gave me, it's over. It's like you didn't exist.
0: I know, but you know what? Hookups can be just that. It's a hookup and it's done.
2: Yeah, it's over.
0: We can move on.
2: Yeah.
0: You're not friends with anyone you've hooked up with before, Jamie?
2: Not close friends.
0: No.
2: But sometimes it'll
0: uncomfortable
2: say hi.
0: Friends.
2: Yeah, uncomfortable friends. Yeah.
0: It's so wild because I have many friends who I've hooked up with and we're just friends now and it's like no one talks about it. It's like, who cares?
2: The thing is, they always bring it up and talk about it.
0: Remember that?
2: So I don't want to talk about it.
0: All right. Well, anyway, so that's our friend Jamie. I can't wait till you come back.
1: I love Jamie. She's my favorite.
0: You can also hear Jamie on Walkers and Talkers with Brody.
2: Yes. Yes.
0: And you can follow her at The Talking Jamie.
2: Thank you. Yes, on Instagram.
0: All right, we love you, Jamie.
2: Thank you so much.
0: Get out of here.
2: Okay.
0: Stop walking an entire city block around just to avoid this
2: guy. I
0: know,
2: I got to stop dragging Gandhi around a different way. I'm sorry.
1: No, it's kind of funny.
0: Just walk by and own the world.
2: Okay, I'll own it.
0: Because you know what? At the end of the day, you're fabulous.
2: Okay, thank you.
0: We love you, Jamie.
1: And this guy's cute. I got to be honest.
0: He's a cute coffee cart guy. I've never seen him.
2: He's pretty hot.
0: Okay.
2: Yeah, but we're done now.
0: Okay.
5: 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We let the story begin.
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30: Peace.

0: want us to get very juvenile.
1: Yes, I volunteer as tribute.
0: So our friend Jeff is going on vacation. And I said, where are you going? Yellowstone, Tetons. Okay, why are you laughing? Tetons. So Brody says, you know, hey, when I hear the word Tetons, it makes me laugh.
1: Especially when you throw the grand in front of it.
0: The grand Tetons. Well, okay, it's mountains. It's a mountain range.
2: Yeah, it is. Oh, yeah.
0: So why, when you hear the word Tetons, do you start giggling like a little girl?
3: It makes me think of boobies.
0: And which makes me think of Danielle, because when Danielle hears any word that sounds almost not even close to, but sort of close to sexual, she starts laughing.
2: Yeah, like
4: that's
2: pianist.
4: Why Danielle and I are best friends.
2: Yeah.
0: Like what?
2: I'm a pianist.
1: Oh, yeah.
0: Right,
1: I'm
0: Danielle,
1: sure you are.
0: A pianist is a person who plays the piano.
2: I know, but it's funny.
0: Why is the word...
4: Honest, you have some big Tetons.
0: Why is the word pianist funny to you?
2: Because it sounds like penis.
4: Right.
2: Penises are funny.
0: So the other day, I said, oh, God, it's a little warm in here. Why don't you lower the temperature on the AC? And Scary says, it's already on 69. And then everyone started laughing.
2: It's your favorite number.
5: 69. Is it
0: 69
5: right now? Yes, it is.
0: Well, I know, but that's the temperature. It's a number.
5: Every time I see a thermostat, I always put it to 69.
2: Oh, my God.
0: So here's my point is this.
2: I can't.
0: We are imbeciles.
2: Yes. We're children.
0: We're children.
2: It's all good.
0: I mean, so there are many words you hear that make you go, what do you want for dinner, Mom? I'll have the eggplant. I don't want my mom eating eggplant at the same table I'm sitting at. It's not funny. It's an eggplant.
4: There's a restaurant chain here in Jacksonville called Dick's Grill and Wings.
0: Exactly.
4: And every day I'm like, yo, you guys want to eat Dick? Every day. I can't get enough of it. I'll eat Dick's every night.
0: What kind of fruit is that? That's a kumquat. Okay, so that's my point. You know, you hear words, and I bet there are a billion beyond what we just gave you as an example. There are words that make you laugh, or phrases, or names of stores, and you're like, oh, I can't stop. I got to laugh. Hello, Jennifer.
6: Hi, how are you?
0: Well, okay, we're a bunch of little kids. Like, so we were saying that, you know, our friend Jeff is visiting the Grand Tetons. And when people hear Tetons, they think of boobies and laugh. And I'm like, what are you, 4 years old? So you hear words that make you laugh. What do you hear that makes you go...
6: Okay, so I work for a paper mill. We make paper. We have giant paper machines. And I work in a male-dominated industry, right? So I'll sit in meetings and they'll talk about issues with the paper machines, in particular the cooch pit. And the
0: okay, no, wait. What exactly is a cooch pit?
6: Well, the cooch pit would be at the bottom of the machine, and it basically catches stuff that falls through the wires on the paper machine when they're making paper.
0: The cooch pit. All right, okay, so if you're in the paper mill business, you know what a cooch pit is, and you shouldn't laugh. But you laugh anyway, don't you, Jennifer?
6: I laugh inside every time.
0: Okay.
2: Oh, my goodness.
0: Thank you very much for listening to us. Have a beautiful day.
6: Thanks, you too.
0: Guys, do you want to go to the new bar they built down the street? The cooch pit? That is awful.
1: I like mine without pits.
0: Pitless? Pitless cooch?
1: Yeah.
0: What line? 22. Let's see what's going on here. Oh, hello, Kara.
7: Hi.
0: Welcome to the show. And yes, we are high.
7: Hello, lady.
0: What innocent word do you...

0: hear that makes you giggle?
1: Dick.
0: I'm sorry? Well, like, so in, you're talking about the store Dick's Sporting Goods?
1: Because every time we drive by it in our town, it's right next to BJ's. Oh.
2: Of course
3: placement.
2: It is.
3: Placement.
1: And it's a constant running joke.
0: There. My favorite is when you see a sign for a department store or a shopping center, is his Dick's, and then below that, Staples. Like, oh, God, cool. It's so
3: that
0: painful.
3: Hurts.
0: Ouch. All right, Kara, thanks for listening to us. We'll go talk to Lauren. Hi, Lauren.
4: Hi, Elvis. How are you today?
0: We're acting like a bunch of juvenile delinquents. Seriously.
4: I love it. You just made my morning, my whole morning on the way to work.
0: It's the worst. The other day I was watching Ina Garten, you know, the barefoot Contessa, mm-hmm. which is a funny line too.
3: Yeah.
0: And she was, they take the backbone out of the chicken and flatten it out on the grill and they call it spatchcock. You know, it's really, at the end of the day, it's a chicken. Anyway, so what do you hear, Lauren, that makes you just kind of giggle like a little girl?
4: The parking and rear signs. I think they're absolutely hysterical, especially at the adult shops. But there's one place in my town that the sign actually says 99-cent parking in rear.
0: Wow.
3: Wow. So that's cheap. That's, yeah.
0: There's
3: that's
0: a bargain in your town.
4: Store.
0: All right, Lauren. Thank you very much. Parking in rear. Got to be honest. Makes me laugh, too.
3: There's a sign in my town that says no dumping. And so my son always stands next to it, cracking up. He's like, take a picture of me next to the sign.
0: He got that from you, by the way.
3: He did. He totally
0: Hello,
3: did.
0: Eric.
5: Hey, good morning, guys.
0: How's everything in Chicago today?
5: Oh, it's hot out, man.
0: Yeah, here too.
5: Just want to say I listen to you guys every morning instead of the radio stations in Chicago. You guys are hilarious and fantastic, and
0: oh, man.
5: You guys have got me through so much.
0: That's the nicest
3: That's
0: thing,
3: so
0: and
3: sweet.
0: Coming from one of my favorite cities, I love Chicago. Anyway, so what do you have in Chicago that makes you laugh like a little idiot every time you see it?
5: Okay, so we have a restaurant chain out here. It's a beef sandwich place, and it's called Bona.
0: Yes.
5: And they have... And there's billboards all over the expressway out here, and it says, how big is your bono?
0: I hope you don't answer it out loud.
5: I mean, I giggle like a little girl. Like,
0: I love that. Next time I'm in Chicago, I'm going to eat some bona. I'm going to eat some bona.
3: You know you said bona. I didn't even know
0: one. All right, Eric, thank you so much for listening. Get your friends to listen, too. We appreciate it very much.
5: No problem. Love you guys.
0: All right, love you, too. Really, another reason to go to Chicago. Uh-huh. Eat some bona. Hello, Martha.
6: Hi.
0: Martha, how are you? Are you in a good space today? Are you happy?
6: Yes, I am.
0: Very good. All right. So you're an adult, but you still giggle like a kid when what happens?
6: So I work with a guy named Dick. Mm-hmm. And so when he gets visitors that come in, I say, oh, sure, hang on. I'll go grab Dick for you.
3: Froggy was trying to get his wife to do that last night.
7: Yeah, I was.
6: Or if I'm looking, around for him, I'll tell the other guys, hey, I'm looking for Dick. So now it's like a running joke.
0: You know
6: what?
0: Hey,
6: there's Martha looking for Dick again.
0: I know, but Martha. What does it say about you? I know, but Martha, I mean, if your name is Dick, I mean, you're kind of cursed. And if you're a dick and you're listening right now, our apologies to you.
3: Is he a big guy?
0: Danielle. All right, thank you, Martha. You got to hand it to Dick, you know? Hi, Adam.
8: Hi.
0: So Adam works at a cream cheese plant.
3: Sure he does.
0: So where can this go?
8: Well, we have a homogenizer, and it helps separate the cream cheese and stuff. But when it breaks, they call for maintenance on the radio, say we need to fix the homo because the homo just blew.
7: Oh. Of course he did.
3: We have to fix our homo all the time, too.
0: Danielle. I like it. We got a problem. We're going to lose money. The homo just blew. All right, Adam. Thank you. Thank you for separating that cheese. Have a good day, man. Thanks for listening to us.
8: Yep, you too. Later.
0: Yes, oh yes, Gary.
9: Whenever I walk past a freshly mopped floor and I see that yellow sign, slippery when wet, I start laughing.
0: Oh,
3: yep,
0: of course.
3: So do I.
0: All right. We could actually, with all the texts we've received today off this, we could go on for 15 hours.
3: I'm sure.
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0: Elvis Duran phone tap.
1: Danielle, we love a Danielle phone tap, unless it's Miss Moshkalopsis.
2: No, it's not.
1: Okay, good.
2: All right, so Katie wanted to phone tap her mom. A lot of people like Miss Moshkalopsis. You be quiet. Katie wanted to phone tap her mom. She is about to walk for graduation, and her mother is so proud of her. So she said, you know what? Let's just call my mom, freak her out a little bit. So she starts the call, and then I'm going to come into the call.
1: All right, let's see what happens with Danielle's phone tap.
3: Hello?
1: Here we go.
3: Hey, Mom. Hi, hon. How are you?
4: They're not going to let me walk at graduation. It's like,
3: what do you mean they're not going to let you walk?
4: I don't know. I mean, they're being awful. I mean, they're going to give me my diploma, but they're not going to let me walk with all my friends and with everybody. I'm not going to be able to be a part of the ceremony.
3: Why? What happened?
4: The thing is, I really don't think I did anything wrong. I really don't remember, but they're not communicating with me.
3: That's even worse that you don't remember what you did. That's even worse.
2: Katie, I'm back. Who are you on the phone with?
3: Who is that?
4: Mom, the lady's back.
3: What lady? Where are you?
2: Katie, we need to go over all the paperwork.
4: I'm at Mrs. Strogoff's office right now, and she's the dean, so she is like the one who's deciding everything.
3: Well, ask the lady why they're not letting you walk. Get an answer.
4: Excuse me, Mrs. Strogoff, my mom is asking me why I can't walk.
2: Well, when you throw bottles through windows, unfortunately, these are the things that happen.
3: When you throw bottles through windows? Are you kidding me?
4: I really don't remember doing that.
3: Are you kidding me? What did you do?
4: Well, I didn't throw a bottle through a window. I threw a bottle at a window to get my friend's attention. It's totally different.
3: I wasn't trying to hurt anybody. It's not totally different. You threw a bottle, you moron. What do you think's going to happen when a bottle goes through a window? Oh, my God.
2: Well, the window broke.
4: I lightly threw the bottle at the window.
3: Can you put that woman on the phone, please?
2: Hello?
3: Hi.
2: You Katie's mother?
3: Katie's mother, yes. Can you tell me what happened exactly? Because my daughter's not giving me straight answers.
2: Yeah, she threw a bottle through the window like a disgusting animal, and she won't be walking for graduation.
3: Okay. First of all, don't use the term disgusting, please.
2: Well, I mean, come on now.
3: Look, kids,
2: really?
3: Kids make mistakes,
2: yeah.
3: Too, right?
2: Yeah.
3: I mean, they make mistakes.
2: Yeah,
3: things
2: kids
3: happen.
2: Are stupid, and they get drunk, and they act like idiots, and your daughter's a disgusting animal, so there we go.
3: Excuse me?
2: Lady, I'm not telling you anything
3: Excuse
2: you don't
3: me.
2: Know.
3: Listen, I have to call those names. It's very unprofessional of you. Why would you say those things about one of your students? I'm just trying to understand why you're...
2: I mean, when she got caught, she even spit on the RA... that took her in to the point where the RA had to wipe spit off of their eye. I'm sure they needed a shower after that as well.
3: Oh, that doesn't sound like my daughter.
2: Well, hey, your alarm clock. Wake up. It's your daughter.
3: I'm sorry, you're the dean?
2: Animal behavior is not to be rewarded.
3: What is your problem? What is your problem?
2: I can't say anything right. I can't do anything right with you. My gosh.
3: I'm sorry. You're a bitch.
2: Yeah, I'm a bitch.
3: You're a power trip and there's something wrong with you.
2: Oh,
3: okay?
2: Gosh, you don't
3: and
2: shut
3: I've
2: up,
3: also
2: do
3: paid
2: you?
3: Her... Damn, you know how expensive that school is.
2: Are you done?
3: What the are you talking about? What are you doing? Who is your boss, by the way?
2: Elvis Duran.
3: What?
2: He's very nice.
3: I swear to God, if this is one of those things.
2: It is.
3: Oh, my God. I'm going to kill you guys. Oh, Katie, I'm going to kill you. I'm going to throw a bottle through your head. Do you understand? That's what's going to happen.
0: The Elvis Duran phone tap.
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1: If someone asks you out on a date, you're like, yes, score, I'm going out with them.
2: Yeah.
1: What are we going to on a hibachi restaurant?
2: I would be okay. I love hibachi.
1: Well, no, I love hibachi, but if it's your first date.
3: Yeah, don't do it there.
1: And you can't communicate.
2: You know what? I think it's a good idea. You know why? Because you can see if he can hang with other people that he doesn't know, and you see how he acts in that situation.
1: I don't even know what sign you are. Take me to a restaurant. We're going to ask you who you voted for.
2: Oh, no, don't ask me that. Don't ask anybody that.
1: Another bad date. Chinese buffet.
4: Oh, don't do it. Yeah.
1: Don't do it.
2: Oh.
1: Okay, other bad date places. First dates.
2: Movies. I don't think movies is a good first date.
1: Right.
2: You can't talk.
1: Motels.
2: Yeah, not good.
1: Hello, Kim.
5: Hello, Elvis.
1: How's it hanging?
5: It's going good. It's going good. So I'm sitting here listening to you guys and wondering. So whenever I go to Hibachi Grills and they start throwing the shrimp, I think I purposefully don't catch it because I'm terrified I'm going to catch it and it's going to go straight down my throat and I'm going to choke.
1: What, do you duck under the table? What do you do?
5: I think I kind of like tilt my head and let it like purposefully hit me in the face.
3: You do.
1: I would love to be there for that. Oh, Kim, it's a date. You and I, we're going to Benihana.
5: I would love that. I would love that.
1: I'm going to tell the chef, throw it right at her, man. Bam! Get her good. Get that shrimp to stick in her nose hole.
2: Oh, my gosh.
1: All right. Well, no, I guess, you know, look, I'm the same way. You know, I was awful in Little League as a kid. When I saw that ball coming toward my face, I just let it hit it.
2: Oh, yeah.
1: They were slapping balls on my face all the time.
2: They still are.
3: They still do.
1: But the thing is you. I know. I'm terrified. I can't catch.
2: Yeah.
1: Especially with my mouth. Wow. Kim, thank you for listening to us.
5: Elvis, really quick, I also wanted to tell you. So my husband is in law enforcement, and so I just wanted to thank you and everybody else on the show for always showing your love and support for everybody in law enforcement. It means so much to us.
1: Without doubt.
2: Yeah.
1: Seriously, we come in here and talk about throwing shrimp in people's faces that are out there putting their lives on the line. This is so insignificant.
2: Yeah.
1: That's it. I quit.
5: No, it's not. It's so much. We listen to it. We listen to it separately and then get to talk about your show together. So we love it.
1: Aww. Please tell your husband we said hello and thank you. And thank you, because you know what? You're in it too. You know what? You're the husbands and wives and partners and families of people in law enforcement. You are serving as well. And so thank you so much.
5: Yes, thank you, guys. Have a good one.
2: You too.
1: Thank you. Where's Lindsay?
4: 21.
1: Oh, my gosh. She's been on hold all this time? Lindsay.
6: Hi.
1: Lindsay, I feel awful. Are you crying because I kept you on hold for so long?
6: No, I'm just very excited to be on the air.
1: We're going to switch gears.
6: Okay.
1: So Lindsay is, what, 26 years old?
6: Yeah.
1: And you're moving back in with your parents?
6: Yeah. I think so.
1: First of all, I got to say I'm jealous. I wish my parents were still with us.
2: Yeah.
1: I'm ready to move back.
2: I know. My mom's been staying with me for like 3 or 4 days, and I told her to move in. I said, could you just move in here, please?
1: But Lindsay, every story is different. Let me hear yours. Why are you moving back in with your parents at 26 years old?
6: So I have a lot of student loan debt, and if I move in with my parents, I can use the money I'm spending on rent to student debt faster.
1: So you can pay off your loans faster, is what she said.
2: It's a good idea to me. Sounds good.
1: Does anyone object to this?
2: Nope.
1: Does anyone think this is weird? Do any of your friends give you hell because you're moving back in with your mom and dad?
6: Yeah, a lot of my friends tell me that my sex life will go away.
2: Okay.
1: Whoa, no. I had lots of sex in my parents' house.
2: Okay, let's not do that.
1: I mean, it was even in their bed, but that's when they were out of town.
2: Oh, my God. Lindsay, don't do that. Don't do that.
6: So, I probably won't do that.
1: But, Lindsay, now, do you have the relationship with your parents which will allow you to maybe spend some nights away from the house and they'll be okay with that?
6: Yeah, I could do that. They probably wouldn't notice, to be honest. They go away pretty frequently.
2: Yeah, and I mean, you are 26. I would think at 26, they'd be like, you know, the rules are a little less crazy and strict.
1: But there will still be rules.
6: I have girlfriends all over the place that I can go stay with them, and they wouldn't even question it.
2: Yeah.
1: Right. Now, speaking of rules, now, have you and your parents discussed the rules that will still be in play when you move back in?
6: No, we have not yet.
1: Do you think that's going to come up?
6: I hope not.
2: No, at 26, you're going to give your kid rules? I mean, there's no curfew or anything.
1: Well, I don't know, but
6: if
1: anyone's living in your house, there needs to be understanding. Like, roommates at college have rules, and, you know, like...
2: Well, maybe she can contribute to, like, the food in the fridge and, like, you know, help with the laundry and stuff like that. I mean, Those kind of rules, you mean?
6: Do some chores.
7: Yeah, like chores. What's expected of you while you're there.
1: Okay. Exactly. Like, you got to rub daddy's feet.
2: No.
1: No, I'm kidding. So, you know, I was reading an article the other day online about this very topic, about people around your age range who are moving back in with their parents. It's not unusual at all. And sometimes the parents actually love it. Yeah. They love having their kids close.
2: Of course.
1: Have you heard from your parents about whether they're excited about you coming back or what?
6: Yeah, my dad's been begging me to do it for a few months.
2: Yeah, I mean, it makes sense.
6: He wants me to.
2: If you can save up and they're going to let you do it, you might as well. Why not?
6: Good point.
1: You know, so don't feel like you're doing something icky or unusual, first of all. And secondly, hey, you're doing it. Take advantage of it. Now, how long do you think you'll be there?
6: Probably a year or two.
1: All right.
2: Okay.
1: Do it. Save up that money.
2: And just remember to help and contribute. That's all.
1: Yeah, Scary lived at home until he was 26 years old.
8: Yeah, I did it backwards. I never moved out, and everybody at 19, 20, 21 were like, why don't you get your own place? And I'm like, I'm saving. And yeah, and finally, 26, I left the nest.
1: He went out and bought that shiny BMW.
6: I moved out when I was 18, and now it feels weird to move back.
1: I know, it's got to feel weird. I think you'll get used to it. And you know what? It's not permanent.
2: No.
1: So keep in mind, Lindsay, if you get in there and it's not working out, you can find a way to move back out. You'll find a way. But you're going to be good. Don't worry about it.
6: You guys made me feel so much better about this, so thank you.
1: You're going to be great.
2: Yeah,
1: we love you.
2: Fine.
1: Stay in touch. If you need something, let us know.
6: Okay, thank you.
1: All right, thank you. Yeah, moving back in. If I could, I would.
2: Yep.
1: I would. I miss my mom and dad.
2: I tell you, I wouldn't have moved out as early as I did, but I did because of the hours we kept and how far they had moved, because they moved from the Bronx to upstate.
1: Plus, you wanted to live in sin with your boyfriend.
2: I didn't live with him at first. I wasn't living in sin with him when I moved out.
1: You're living in sin with other men. You don't even remember their names.
2: No, I do not. Oh, my gosh.
1: Oh, hello, Chelsea. And that's okay. I'm envious.
9: Good morning, guys.
1: Hi, Chelsea. So you moved in with your parents after you got married and moved back with your parents. What was that like?
9: So we actually got married last month, and we sold our house, and we moved back in with my mom last week.
1: Now, was it a financial thing, or what was it?
9: So we're looking for a new home, and the way things lined up, we needed to sell our house first.
1: Yep.
9: And that home actually ended up falling through. So now we're at my mom's. We don't have a new home yet, so we're not sure how long we're going to be there, but she's awesome. Everything is going okay, we just have two dogs, and she has a dog, so it's been kind of like a mini zoo.
1: All right, so it's like a little circus going on. But the good news is you're all living together, but you all know that you're going to be leaving eventually.
2: Yeah.
9: Yes, there is an end in sight, but you know, we feel lucky to have that opportunity for sure.
1: All right.
9: But I do think eventually I'm going to be like, oh man, I just want to go home.
1: Okay, but wait. Were there rules put into place when you guys moved in?
9: No. My mom's awesome.
2: Oh, see, that's
1: cool. All right, Chelsea.
9: Yeah.
1: Well, get out of that house. Move. Run for your life. Thanks for listening to us. I want to hear about the rules when you move back in.
2: Well, can you imagine?
1: Thou shalt not blank.
2: Have sex in my bed.
1: Yeah, well, there is that.
2: That'd be number one.
1: Hi, Dory.
10: Hello.
1: Hello, lady. So you were 45 and you moved back in with your parents. And they gave you all sorts of rules. Like, what kind of rules did they give you?
10: You cannot fall asleep while the TV's on. I was threatened that if I did, because I got caught one time, and if I did, they were going to take the cable box.
2: Oh, my gosh.
1: You're 45 years old, and they're taking your TV privileges away from you.
10: I got busted on the doggy cam because they were on a cruise and this thing goes yip, yip, yip, yip, yip, yip, yip. And they woke me up with the doggy cam.
1: Now why is it so bad that you fall asleep with the TV on? What's the deal there?
10: It wastes electricity.
1: Oh, my God.
2: So many people fall asleep with the TV on. A lot of people can't sleep without the TV being on.
10: Yeah, no, that's a no-no.
1: But your mom and dad are from that generation where, you know, waste not, want not. And I get that. Nothing wrong with that. But the fact that they're watching you on a doggy cam. Wait, doesn't the doggy cam use electricity? Let's unplug that bitch. Just think of all that electricity the doggy cam is using. So, Dory, how long do you plan on staying at your parents' place?
10: Oh, no. I'm gone now. That was just for a short period of time.
1: Yeah, but I love the rules. There are rules here.
10: Oh, wait. You cannot use yellow shampoo in the bathtub.
1: Why can't you use yellow shampoo in your parents' bathtub?
10: It In my bathtub. It might stain it, I guess. I don't know.
2: Wow, they got a lot.
1: Honey, I don't blame you. I would have run for my life.
2: Damn.
1: All right, well, thank you for listening, Dory.
10: No problem.
1: Thank you.
10: Y'all have a someday.
1: We will. Someone just sent a text. When they moved in with their parents, they had to get put back on the chore chart.
2: Do you get a gold star if you do all your chores?
1: And question, Danielle, when you move back in with your parents, do they make you back up to the wall and put a little pencil above your head to see how your growth
2: how
1: is
2: tall
1: doing? How tall are you? You're shorter than you were in high school. You're going down. That's when it's time to move out.
2: It is, yeah.
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0: America. Here we go.
1: Oh, yeah.
0: Okay, here we go. Name this artist here.
2: You know, that one for me was actually a really, really new experience. Because it was the first time I feel like, you know, it was for a separate project, an animated film.
0: Mm-hmm. Who is that?
1: Okay, Justin Timberlake.
0: Yes, you got it.
3: Yeah. Yeah. Yeah.

0: Who was that?
1: Michael Bublé. Oh my gosh, why was I selected for this?
2: All right, it's okay. You're down to $120. That's still a lot of money.
1: Oh, yeah. Gonna lose it all, too.
2: Okay, no, you're doing great. You're doing great. Okay, Erica, here is your next artist. Who is this speaking?
3: We did an advert that started here in the UK, and it was during a program called X Factor that we have. And, it just came on. And it was just like a black screen with white writing, just with the lyrics of a bit of the first verse of Hello.
2: Ooh, first verse of Hello. Who's that?
1: Oh my God! My fiance sings this whole like album when he drove home from college. Is it Adele?
2: Adele.
4: Yeah. It's me.
2: That's right. So you're at $120. Yeah. You did not lose any money in that one. All right, Erica. Here's this next artist. Who is this speaking?
5: Well, my Thanksgiving was great. I spent it with a bunch of friends.
2: All right. Who is that?
1: who could that be? This is awful. Oh my gosh. Can I have a hint? Like,
2: no.
1: Is that?
2: No. You cannot have a hint.
1: Okay. I was on an airplane all weekend. Okay. Sorry. The way you
2: Justin Bieber.
1: Oh, Justin Bieber.
2: Yeah.
1: Can I get it now?
2: No.
1: Okay.
2: You're down to $110. That's still a lot of money. All right, name this artist who is speaking. Listen closely.
6: Because it's kind of about like bringing light to a situation or to someone's life or somebody else who brings light to your life or sweetening the situation. Yeah.
2: Mm-hmm. Who's that?
1: Okay. If I can like channel my insides, I want to say it's Ariana Grande.
2: You're okay. Yeah. Yeah. You got Ariana Grande. You are still at $110. This is great. Now, if you can just do if you can just lose just one more, you're going to walk away with $100. Okay. Okay.
1: Yes.
2: Name this artist who is speaking. Listen closely.
7: I'll be like, do you guys want to do something where you don't travel for a while? Like, what do you want to do? And they're like, no, when do we get to go on the plane again? When do we get to go on a tour bus? They actually
2: fun.
7: Like a tour bus.
8: Wow.
2: Yeah, who is that?
1: Oh, she's chipper. She can hit high notes, I feel like. I already guessed another person. Okay,
2: But when you guessed
9: it
2: was wrong.
9: Just because somebody doesn't mean it's right.
10: Anyone.
1: Oh, it's not Britney Spears. I know that. Oh my Lord.
8: You said her name already earlier.
2: Yeah, you said her name earlier.
1: Mariah Carey?
8: Yay!
2: All right, you're still at $110. You're doing really well, Erica. All right, name this artist who's speaking. Go.
11: Really soon. I can't give you the exact date yet, but it's coming this year, and it's not very far away. And I'm actually going to be in the studio tonight with Mark Ronson.
2: Mm-hmm. Who's that?
1: Ooh. Okay. I feel like it could be like two people specifically, but dang it!
9: I've already said her name too.
1: Yeah, I can't remember things. Oh no, Dagnabbit.
8: Dagnabbit.
2: Do you want to hear her again?
11: Really soon. Okay. I can't give you the exact date yet, but it's coming this year, and it's not very far away. And I'm actually going to be in the studio tonight with Mark Ronson.
2: Mm-hmm. Who's that?
1: Oh my gosh! It's not Billie Eilish. I want to say that, but yeah, no.
2: Okay. She didn't say.
1: Oh no,
2: guess.
1: Lady Gaga! I'm dumb.
2: Scary.
1: Okay.
2: What? That was not her guess.
9: Oh. That sounded like a wrong answer to me.
8: All right. I say we give it to her.
2: We're going
8: to
2: give it to you. Scary, you owe me $10.
1: All right,
2: You're still at $110. All right.
9: Oh, my God.
2: Okay, now we have several more to go. Here we go. Who's this artist speaking? Listen.
12: Make sure, you know, everything was cool and that, you know, no other women were around. And this is my first love. Remember, I had never really ever been in love with anybody. Like, I was in love with Bobby, so.
2: Mm-hmm. She was in love with Bobby. Who was that?
1: Bobby. Oh, it's not my Aunt Linda.
2: It was not Aunt Linda, no. No, stop.
1: I feel like is she a rapper, maybe? I don't know. Shakira, not Shakira.
2: No.
1: Whitney Houston? Oh, man, my mom's gonna kill me.
2: Yeah, okay. All right, now, Erica, you still

0: at $100. You're down to $100. Let's see if you can get this artist. Who is this speaker?
1: Okay. My husband and I have been talking about adoption for 2 years. And then a year ago, we decided that we definitely wanted to do it. Then we started discussing about where. And, I mean, there are no accidents.
0: Yeah, she sounds a little British, but she's not.
2: Yeah, I was going to say, what the hell is that accent?
3: Yeah, she I should get $10 for that. This is like false advertisement. Gwen Stefani, maybe?
0: No.
3: Darn it. Okay.
0: It's Madonna.
2: What? Nobody can figure out from where.
4: What the hell is that?
0: Erica, I gave you $150. You've whittled it down to $90.
3: All right. I'm doing great. I'm doing great.
0: Okay, who is this artist right here?
5: The first thing you see is someone's face, unless you're looking at their shoes. Mm. I usually tend to look at their skin, their teeth, their smile. And then after that, it's more about like whatever energy they're giving off.
0: All right, who is that?
3: Energy Pink?
0: No.
3: Oh.
0: It's Madonna.
3: Oh, man.
0: All right, okay, $80
3: all right, so
0: is still a lot of money. You're down to 80. Yep. Okay.
3: Yep.
0: All right, we have two more to go. Okay, let's see if we can get this one right here. Who is this artist speaking right here?
4: I'm obsessed. I mean, horror films, scary movies, all of that.
6: When's the last time you dressed in costume, though?
4: Probably 8 years.
6: Well, that's a long time. After
4: yeah.
6: Going.
4: Mm-hmm.
0: Who's that?
3: Have I guessed their name yet?
0: No.
3: Okay, cool. Just trying to narrow down. I'd probably be friends with them, so probably not going to know their name, though. Are they current? Are they older? Like, can
0: this
3: I get that hint?
0: Questions.
3: Like,
0: she's
3: trying
0: current.
3: Here.
0: She's current.
3: Oh, Selena Gomez?
2: Yeah!
0: Yeah, I was yelling at Froggy for giving clues, and here we are giving clues. All right,
2: so you're, you know,
0: you're still at $80.
2: She needs the money for a down payment on her house. Come
0: I
2: on.
0: I know. Well, you still have $80. All right, we're going to give you one more. Let's see if you can keep this $10. Who is this?
7: All right, so clues are okay now or no?
0: No, no.
6: I tell you what, I'll make a deal with you.
0: I'll make a deal with you. This last one is all or nothing. I will give you all your money back if you get it right, and if you get it wrong, you lose everything. You can either walk away with $80 or $70, whatever, or you can all or nothing right now. What do you want to do?
3: You know what? My life is all or nothing right now, so I'm going to go for all or nothing.
0: Yeah!
3: Let's go.
0: If you get this artist correct, you will walk away with $150. If you get it wrong, you walk away with nothing.
3: Okay, it's fine.
0: Okay, here we go.
8: I want you to put it on, you know, and get lost in it. And I think it's important. There's only 9 tracks on this album.
0: Who is that?
3: Well, this is all or nothing for sure. Kanye West.
0: Oh!
3: It's okay.
0: Well, no, it's not okay. Aww. You just lost everything.
3: It's okay. It's totally fine.
2: Oh, man.
0: You know what? I love you. I'm going to send you $100, okay?
3: Oh, thank you. I appreciate it.
0: You're fabulous.
2: Can I throw in the other 50 because she was so fun?
4: She was awesome.
0: Really? Are you sending her pity money?
2: Yeah, I'm going to do it. I'll Venmo it to Scotty.
0: We're going to
7: throw 25 more. If Danielle throws in 25
2: yes,
7: more, we'll send her 200.
2: I'll send in 25.
9: Wait, yep. I'm in for 50.
2: Yeah.
7: So $250.
9: Oh, you know what? I'm going to throw in $50 too to make it
0: $300. You're walking away with
2: $300. Oh,
3: I just want to say thank you. I have to fly back to New York for my grandpa's funeral, so like, thank you so much. I really do appreciate it. Thank
0: I'm
3: you.
0: I'm so sorry to hear about your grandpa. I'm so sorry to hear that.
3: But thank you so much.
0: And you know what? Let's make it an even 500.
3: Oh my God.
0: But we're cutting you off right around there.
3: Wow, I'm speechless. Thank you so much.
0: No, thank you for listening to us, Erica. And you give your family our best and $500 to help you in whatever you need it for. And thank you for listening to us. It's an honor to have you listen to us.
3: Thank you so much. I can't wait to get like ridiculed by all my students today. Thank you guys so much.
0: I hope they give you a really hard time. Hold on one second.
3: I hope
0: thanks
3: so
0: for
3: too.
0: Listening to us. Hold on one
3: thank
0: second.
3: Thank you so much.
4: That's awesome.
0: That was awesome. All right.
9: I want her as a teacher.
4: Yeah, she's awesome.
2: Yeah.
4: She's
0: oh, that was great. All right. It's kind of funny taking money away from
9: people.
0: I love
9: that concept.
4: It is a little fun.
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1: All right, Garrett, yes. What do you have today?
2: Jalissa wants to play a phone tap on her dad, Sean. So Jalissa is currently attending summer school she's in high school, and she wants to play a phone tap on her dad. So I'm going to start the call from the school saying, hey, is your daughter coming to summer school anytime soon?
3: Uh-oh.
4: Here you go. A summer school phone tap. Summer school's going on right now. This is appropriate. Mm-hmm.
5: Hello?
2: Hi, yes. Is this Sean?
5: Yeah,
2: boy.
5: Yeah, this is Sean.
2: Hey, Sean. My name's Mike Miranda. I'm the principal over at Thackerham High School.
5: Yeah.
2: I was just wondering if Jalissa is going to be attending. The summer period is not that long. It's only a couple of weeks, and we have yet to see her.
5: What do you mean? My daughter goes to school every day.
2: She has been missing in action, so I don't
5: know. Hold on for a second. Let me see if she's getting out. I work late. I just got in.
2: Sure, no problem.
5: Jalissa, are you here? Oh my God, she's not here. She has to be at school.
2: Yeah, well, no, I just checked her classes. She's not there, and we had people check, make sure maybe she was in the bathrooms, but
5: hold
2: no,
5: on,
2: she's
5: hold
2: not.
5: On. Let me call her. You mean?
2: All right, I just hung up on him. We're gonna call him back, and this one is all you.
6: Got you. Okay, I got you. Mm-hmm.
5: Hello? Where you at, Jalissa?
6: I'm in summer school.
5: You're not in summer school. Yes, principal says you haven't been there in a week. What do you mean you're in summer school? Where are you at, Jalissa?
6: They just pulled me out of biology. Like, I'm in summer school, Dad.
5: Who's day? What's the teacher's name in biology?
6: Miss Jackson.
5: Miss Jackson is your biology teacher. But you hold on one second. Yeah. Let me bring your principal in on this phone call for a second. Let me find out if Miss Jackson is your biology teacher, because I've just been told by the principal that you haven't been in
6: school. What? What are you talking about, Dad? I'm at school. Why not?
5: You are not in school, Jalissa. You're not in school.
6: Can you just... No, that one right there. No.
5: What? Excuse me? Who the hell is that? Is that a teacher?
6: Yes.
5: Put the teacher on the phone. Put the teacher on the phone, Jalissa.
6: Come on, Dad. Now she just walked away. She has to help other students.
5: Put your teacher on the phone.
6: Whoa, Dad.
5: Whoa,
6: you need to calm down.
5: Where is your little ass at? I'm sick and tired of this. You're getting where you're acting just like Debbie, and I'm telling you.
6: Can I see that in one size smaller?
5: What?
6: Hey, girl.
5: Whoa, Dad. What is that that you're telling me? Can you see it in one size smaller? What are you talking? You're in a store? You know what? I'm about to whip your ass when I see you.
6: I was going to go eventually and later.
5: Eventually
6: sometime.
5: You're telling me your ass is out shopping? I'm not going for that, Jalissa. I'm not going for it. I'm not going to have these people calling me. I work all night long. And I got to get a call early in the morning about your ass ain't been to school in a week. I hope losing weight gets you real far in life, Jalissa. What role are you in? I'm just
6: you need to calm down.
5: I swear to God, when I see you.
6: Really having a good time. Okay, but he's starting to really get mad.
5: You still shopping? I'm going to put you in some military school or something. I'm tired of this, man.
6: You got to calm down. You sound like you're about to bust a vein in your head.
5: Bust a vein? I bust that vein years ago when they started this bullshit in junior high school. Bust a vein. I'm going to bust some ass when I see you.
2: Excuse me, Daddy?
5: Excuse me, Daddy? Who the hell
2: Sean?
5: Is this? Who are you?
2: My name's Garrett from Elvis Duran in the Morning Show, and you just got phone tapped.
5: What?
2: You just got phone tapped by your daughter.
5: I know this is not no fault. Jalissa, I know you don't have your people calling me this point.
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2: Nate asked an interesting question earlier. Did you grow up with something going on in your house that didn't seem odd at the time, but now that you're older, you look back on it, you're like, oh my God. My parents are freaks.
3: Yeah. I wouldn't say freak, but just not normal.
4: Yes. I don't even know where to start with the abnormalities in my house. I mean, I think one of them is my dad is all about utility. So if it makes sense, he doesn't care what it looks like. His goal was to put only office chairs around our very nice dining table because it's easier to roll in and out. So, of course,
5: that went over well, I'm sure.
2: Yeah, how'd that go over?
4: Well, he and my mom got into a battle because she was like, this is not a boardroom. I don't know what you're trying to do. So now we have a very nice dining table with 7 heavy wooden chairs and 1 rolling office chair. It's still there.
2: For dad.
4: He always uses that for dad. Yeah. That's his seat. You're not taking it away from him because it's easier.
2: So if ever you invite someone over, do you have to stop down and explain to them, hey, oh, by the way, the office chair, that's my dad's. He's really into function over form, so that's him.
4: I used to for a very long time, and then it just became so normal that it was like, whatever. And now when people walk in, they're like, so what's up with your dad? I'm like, I don't know. What's not up with my dad?
2: When I was growing up, we had a huge garage, and there was no room for a car in it most of my life. And it was just all junk. What would happen is you got something you had to throw in the garage. You would open the door and throw it in, and the object was to have the door closed before it hit the ground, right? Boxes, old lawnmowers, what have you. And so I always thought, well, garages are for just junk. I forgot that that big door in the front could actually fit a car through it. Then later in life, someone bitched and moaned, and they pulled all the junk out, and they put a car in there. But I thought it was normal to have just a garage for junk. Mm-hmm. Not a car. Yeah, Froggy.
6: So two things. One, do you remember the old label makers? Not the ones that like printed out the label, but like it was like the red tape, and you would squeeze it, and it was almost like Braille on the label.
2: Yes.
6: Okay, my dad would turn the light off above every single switch in the house when you walked out of the room.
2: Really?
6: So people would come over and think it was weird. There was labels above. Turn light off when you leave the room. And I'm like, why do we do this? I'm like, this is so strange. And the other one is my dad recycled aluminum cans. So if he had an aluminum can, he would stack them up in like a big pyramid, and then once a week he would go out and crush the cans and then take them to get his like $12 from the dump, where they would give him $12 for all the cans. And he was like so proud of himself. And I'm like, we look like we are the most broke people on the planet Earth.
4: Oh, way to recycle.
2: He was recycling.
4: Yeah.
6: I know, but he did it for the $12.
2: Yeah,
6: I dump it in the recycle can, and they take it for free.
2: Yeah, that was before it was cool. That was for the cash. What's up, Scary?
7: I used to think that it was normal to have TV remote controls wrapped in Saran wrap. Because we always used to do that. Everything was covered in plastic growing up in an Italian.
2: If you're growing up in an Italian American house, everything is plastic.
7: We had the plastic fruit on the table, but I'm like, oh, I guess it's kind of normal that every remote control. That's why when I went over to my friend's house, I'm like, oh my God, where's the Saran wrap? Why aren't you putting it on your remote control? But greasy fingers in our house.
2: Yeah, I have a lot of friends. When I moved to the Northeast and became really good friends with Italian American people. The grandmother always had a living room that no one was allowed to go into.
5: Yep.
2: No, you're not allowed in there. Sometimes she had two kitchens.
5: You could go in there on special occasions.
2: She had a show kitchen and a regular kitchen.
5: Yep.
2: I'm like, what are you doing?
5: Like New Year's Day was a special occasion.
2: They would open up the gates to the living room?
5: Just depended.
4: Let you in.
5: My dad once put up a pool in the backyard, like an above-ground pool, but he didn't level the ground, so it was lopsided. So everybody would come over and swim in the pool, and they would say, I don't know, I'm like, but this is how a pool's supposed to be, isn't it? I mean, this is how it looks. So eventually, Mom would say, we're going to take it down. Dad didn't put it up right. But to me, it was normal.
2: It was normal.
5: It was a pool. It worked. I didn't care.
2: I got Felicia on line 21. So, Felicia, what does your mom do for the newspaper?
8: So my mom puts her newspaper in the oven every morning. So, like they throw it in the front yard in a bag. She takes it out of the bag and she puts it in the oven and puts it on like 250 and leaves it in there for whatever amount of time and then pulls it out and reads it. She claims that she's allergic to wet ink or fresh ink.
2: Right.
0: But I don't actually think that's a thing. Like, now being in my 30s, I'm like, wait, I don't think that's a thing. I think she just likes warm newspaper.
2: Now, does she ever forget about it and leave it in there?
0: Oh, my gosh, yeah. Like, my whole life growing up was just, like, us setting the newspaper on fire because we'd forget it was in there and, like, go to heat up the stove and be like, what the hell is burning?
2: Gosh. You know, way back in the day, Felicia, when microwave ovens first came out, my mother was the first on the block to get one. And she said, you know, the guy at the store says you can actually, no, hear me out, you can actually dry pantyhose in the microwave oven. She caught it on fire and it blew up in our kitchen. From then on, she was not allowed to put anything in the oven or the microwave oven if it wasn't food. Not allowed.
0: It should be a rule in our house, but it's not.
2: I know, but so did you sort of think that it was kind of normal to have a newspaper in your oven when you were growing up because your mom 100%. Did it every day? Exactly.
0: Yeah, the first time I realized it was weird was when a girlfriend came over and watched my mom do it, and she goes, y'all eat newspaper? Yeah, it's just the thing that we do.
2: There you go. All right, Felicia, thanks for listening to us. You go have a good
0: day,
2: okay?
0: Thank you.
2: Gandhi, what did your dad used to do?
4: We had like thorn bushes and trees all over our yard, and he would let them grow to the point that the HOA would flag our house all the time saying, this is unruly, what are you doing? And his response was, I wanted it to feel like India, where you don't just trim nature, you let nature do her thing.
2: Exactly.
4: And I said, Dad, I had a friend who has muscular dystrophy. He would come over and I had to go outside and hold all of the bushes back so he could get through. And my dad's solution was... Huh. Go to his house. What are you doing?
5: Oh my gosh.
2: Nancy is on line 24. You know what? This sounds somewhat normal. Nancy, tell everyone what your mom used to do when you were a kid.
9: So my mom liked to have dinner punctually at 5:15. And if we were out playing, she would take a cowbell and call us in for dinner with the cowbell. But we lived in a suburb on Long Island, so it's not like we were in farm country or something where we were miles away. So every night, all our friends would hear the cowbell ring and say, all right, time for you guys to leave for dinner.
2: Oh, here we go. Come on, Nancy, kids. Time for dinner here in the suburbs. The cowbell.
9: It's like Pavlov's dog.
2: I know, but and did you show up when you heard the cowbell?
9: Oh, you better. You
2: of
9: better.
2: Of course.
9: There was consequences if you didn't. Where were you that you didn't hear the bell?
2: Exactly. See? Time to breathe. That was normal for you and your family. I love it. Thank you, Nancy, and thanks for listening today.
9: Thank you. Thank you. Love you guys.
2: Love you more. Thanks. Brittany on line 23. Really? Did you think that? No, she's gone. Brittany actually said that the canned goods were all in alphabetical order in her house.
4: Oh, wow.
5: Oh, wow.
4: That's impressive.
2: But if mom did that, you just thought it was normal.
4: Yeah.
2: And finally, Froggy, what else did your dad used to do?
6: So you are never allowed to, you know how when soap gets too small, like you get down to the bottom of the soap, you just throw it away and get a new bar? Oh, no, not in my house growing up. My dad had a little dish. He would put the soap in. He would put them in the microwave and melt them all together and make a new bar.
2: That was creative.
5: Wow, that's very creative.
6: No, that's stupid. No.
4: It's frugal.
2: Stupid.
4: Good
6: people make
4: him.
6: Fun of us. Like, my friends would make fun of us. Like, well, what are all the little pieces of soap there for? I'm like, oh, my dad's going to make a new bar. They thought he was like a handy craftsman with soap. I'm like, no, he's just cheap. My dad is the cheapest human being on planet Earth, I swear.
2: He's an artisanal soap maker.
6: He is so cheap.
10: Yeah, wake up. Nothing artificial.
2: Hello, lady.
10: Somewhat intelligent.
2: Do you use your shiny hiney?
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2: Abby. Hi, Abby.
3: Hi.
4: Abby.
3: Hey.
2: So the other day, a lot of people here at the station had to go to the Empire State Building, which is always just a pleasure. We just love going to our iconic Empire State Building. And Abby was there, of course, to do something with our social media. What exactly were you doing? Can you tell us?
3: Sure. There was an artist doing a lighting at the Empire State Building, and I was capturing content for that.
2: Mm-hmm. Mm-hmm. Okay. So what happened? Because it's good to know that there's people keeping an eye on things. If you see something, say something. Anyway, go ahead.
3: Yeah, if you see something, say something. And somebody saw something. We were all leaving our book bags in this one area, and I went over to capture some content, and I was following around the artist and their team. So I had just kind of abandoned it there, thinking everybody was leaving their stuff there. But then a little bit later, I got a text saying, whose is this? Like, is this anyone's? And it was mine. And I was like, oh, yeah, that was mine. And somebody told me that they were very close to evacuating the building and doing a bomb sweep.
2: Okay, so.
4: Oh, my God.
2: All right, and keep in mind, you know, evacuating the Empire State Building has to take a few moments, I'm
3: sure.
2: Yeah,
3: oh, yeah.
5: And
3: because
5: I think it's expensive, too.
2: It's 100 and something floors high. Yeah, I wonder if there is a fee that has to be paid.
3: I would have ruined a lot of people's nights and days.
5: And they probably would have blown up your backpack.
3: Which would have been really upsetting. That would have been my work laptop, and God knows what else is in there. So, but no explosives.
2: They bring out the explosives unit, which is, it looks like a big barbecue pit connected to the back of a truck. I've seen this in the movies.
5: Right.
2: Do they throw your backpack in there and detonate it?
5: Yeah.
3: Yeah.
5: I think they do. Like, doesn't like a little robot or something pick it up and like carry it out and then they blow it up?
6: They make this all up? Preemptively blow up God. Whatever they think might be a bomb.
5: Wow. Yeah.
2: Abby, you'd have to pay the robot fee.
3: That would have been... I would have had to pay the robot fee. I would have had to pay for a new work laptop. I would have had to pay for new gum or whatever else I have in there.
5: Gum.
3: Literally nothing else important, but it would have been devastating. But I was also really tired. It was a really wonderful event. I was so sleepy. And I was like, would this have made the night even longer?
5: Or yes! Of course it would have.
3: I was like, I feel like this would have meant that it would have really been delayed.
5: Oh my God. They totally do that. It says if law enforcement or bomb disposal teams believe a backpack contains a bomb, they take steps to disable or detonate it safely using a

0: gone missing. That's a cover up. No way. Yesterday when we were walking in Jersey City, there's this like walkway area, so the Grove Street area.
1: Oh, yeah.
0: And there were little black boxes under a few of the benches, and they looked very sus to me. I was like, what is that? And people were just sitting there chilling. And I poke Andrew, I'm like, what is that? And he goes, are you dumb? Those are rat traps.
1: So, oh yeah.
0: Disgusting. I don't know what's worse.
1: Those are rodent traps.
0: Yeah.
1: I don't know. You know what?
2: I think
1: my Alex is very, very suspicious about everything. It's that built-in detective in him.
3: Yeah.
1: So whenever we go to an event, he always automatically looks for the exits and how to get there. There's his first place, second place, third place. Like, he knows exactly where he's going to roll. And then, you know, and whenever we're backstage at one of our concerts, same thing.
4: That's
1: he
4: really
1: always
4: smart.
1: Knows.
0: Wow.
4: That's so smart.
2: That's very smart.
0: Brandon does the same thing in military training.
2: Yeah.
0: They tell you need to keep your eyes on that.
2: I do that too, but I don't have training. I just I just have disorders. But I assume that every piece of mail I receive has anthrax on it. It's usually just like medical debt. I'm just being notified about that, but every single time I receive anything that I'm not expecting, I'm like, this is anthrax.
1: Terrible. Did you just say medical debt?
2: Yeah, they're like, you need to pay this bill, and I don't, so they keep sending them.
4: Oh my god,
0: stand your ground, Abby.
4: I'm so trusting of everybody and everything. I don't I'll open up any envelope or box, and I'll always assume the best in people.
0: Yeah.
4: I always feel like people have the best interest.
2: That's crazy.
1: I'll tell you a story about that. So years ago when the anthrax thing was happening, we were in our studios in Jersey City, I do believe. Mm-hmm. And every time a box or a piece of mail would come in, I'm not opening it, but it's addressed to you, Elvis. So I think we had someone who was our go-to for opening up packages. And I'd say, can you take that back to the mail room and open that up? Because I was like, you never know. Someone's going to send some anthrax or maybe a medical bill. I don't know. That either.
3: We actually both had equally that in as LA. Frightening. Kevin Secchi, he was our promo director at the radio station I worked at. And he was opening his mail at his desk. Mm-hmm. And he opens his package and there was a white powder in it.
1: Oh.
3: And he's like, he just shouts out to the bullpen outside. Everybody in the cubicle goes, I just opened something and there's powder. So somebody came and closed his door and locked him in, and then everybody left.
5: Yeah, well, you have to. Yeah. You have
3: and
5: to.
3: He's, I'm like, I felt so bad. I locked him in this room.
5: Wait, did they come in like
3: hazmat
5: suits?
3: Well,
5: they had
3: to come and
5: came?
3: And they had to like investigate stuff.
5: What was
3: but
5: it?
3: I just, it was just like powdered sugar. Oh. Baking
4: didn't
3: soda.
4: Somebody Jackasses? Ship a turd once?
0: What? You can ship turds.
3: Yeah,
6: there's a company that does that.
0: Yeah,
3: So Ryan, you got a turd.
5: He did. Ryan got a turd.
1: Yeah, Ryan got a turd.
0: Only one.
3: To be fair, it was. A
1: I
3: very
1: would
3: big
1: like
3: one.
1: That back, please.
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1: All right, let's roll into Scary's new phone tap.
2: Well, Sharon emailed us about phone tapping her boyfriend Curtis. Turns out ever since Curtis bought a ShamWow online, he's been getting a ton of phone solicitations for all kinds of products. And he's glued to his phone. That's the kind of guy he is.
1: So he hates phone solicitors.
2: Despises them. So we figured we would whip out the old Rod Phillips, and we would do it again.
1: All right, so Rod Phillips is calling to sell a...
2: the latest CD.
1: The latest CD called Punk Pop Party. So what could this be?
3: Oh, no.
1: The thing is, when it's over, you're going to want to actually order this this fictional CD collection. Let's get into today's phone tap.
4: Hello?
2: Hi, I'm looking for Curtis, please.
4: Speaking. Who's this?
2: Curtis, this is Rod Phillips. How are you?
4: Do I know you?
2: The 90s were a time when you got your first cell phone. The information superhighway was exploding with commerce.
4: Hello.
2: You were illegally downloading your music from Napster and LimeWire.
4: What the?
2: Songs like this.
5: We forget about the things I said when I was drunk.
4: Hello.
5: Didn't mean to call.
2: Introducing Punk Pop Party Curtis.
4: Hello. Excuse me, sir. Sir, what is it?
2: This is Punk Pop Party for $29.99.
4: Hello, sir.
2: You'll get this 3-CD set.
4: I'm not interested in what you have going on over here.
2: And I'm sleeping with my clothes on.
4: Hello?
2: Curtis, this is Rod Phillips again from Punk Pop Party. We got this CD set
4: for
2: you.
4: Excuse me, sir. I don't have time for this right now.
5: Do you have the time?
2: Yes, you do, Curtis.
4: Hello?
2: Because this is
4: Hello?
2: The music of your life.
4: This is not my music. This is not what
2: you
4: I listen to.
2: You don't listen to Green Day?
4: I don't have time for this.
2: They're the godfathers of modern pop punk.
4: Not that, no. No, I do not.
2: In fact, they are the ones that created this new movement.
4: I'm trying to let you know this is not what I want. This is not what I listen
2: to. Speaking of movement, I'm dropping some dookie on you. These are the guitar riffs that spawned a generation of pop punk.
4: What the f*** don't you get? I don't listen to this crap.
2: You don't?
4: Green Day, Black Day, Red Day, f*** the day. I don't listen
2: to
4: this.
2: What about Michael Jackson? Are you a Michael Jackson fan?
4: Yes.
2: Alien Ant Farm came around and made this song.
4: But this is not Michael. This is not Michael Jackson. Does that sound like Michael to you?
2: The black nail polish. The guy liner. The skinny jeans.
4: No.
2: It's all part of Punk Pop Party.
4: Illegal alien ass song. I don't want to hear none of this. Get off my phone and stop calling me, please. Stop calling me.
2: I also know you grew up near a beach.
4: How do you know where I grew up at?
2: Google Maps. Every beach has an Ocean Avenue.
4: Hello?
2: So Yellow Card knew this would be a surefire hit.
4: Hello?
2: Because everyone near a beach

0: beats.
1: No, wait.
0: It's Punk Pop Party. Listen to the hook.
1: Yo, your party. Hello.
0: Curtis, it's time for you to drop the top on your Jeep.
1: Oh, my.
0: Cruise to the sounds of Punk Pop Party. Did you play Nintendo?
1: I don't want your trash. I want to know how the f*** you know all this information about me.
0: Do you remember the Ataris? Get your board shorts on. Stussy, Massimo, Billabong.
1: Moron. What part of this aren't you getting?
0: Curtis, it's time to rock out with your out.
1: Hey, listen, I'm reporting you. I'm calling the operator. You need to get charged with something.
0: Charge you $29.99 for this three CD set. It's Punk Pop Party.
1: Oh my God.
0: How about rap? You like rap?
1: But that has nothing to do with this.
0: How about songs like this? This has got some rap in it.
1: This is not rap. I don't want this rap.
2: Going through the party like my name was El Nino.
1: No.
0: These guys are as white as vanilla, but yet they tried to put rap and rock in a song.
1: Are you that stupid that you don't understand the words no and I don't listen to this? You can't be serious.
0: Are you not with me on this?
1: No, you. What part of that aren't you getting? I'm not with you on.
0: You've heard this at soccer games, haven't you?
1: Hello.
0: When they score a goal, Hello. Everybody goes nuts.
1: Your mother is a whore. She is a whore. Over the last three calls, I told you I don't want your.
0: I gotta tell you, my feelings are kind of hurt.
1: I don't give a about your feelings. You're harassing me. So your feelings and the music you're trying to sell.
0: I'm just trying to sell out.
1: Oh my God.
0: Of this three CV set.
1: Oh my God.
0: A Punk Pop Party. That's the real big fish.
1: Listen, idiot.
0: Combining the best of punk pop with ska.
1: Hello.
0: Yes.
1: Hello.
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0: Come on, I want you to dance in place with me.
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1: I don't want what you're saying.
0: Sing it with me. Sell out with me. Oh, yeah. Sell out of this three CD set.

0: Boom. Classic. Hey, Curtis.
1: Hey, done yet? Are you finished harassing me? Are you done with your bullshit?
0: Hey, Curtis, you've been phone tapped.
1: Wow. Wow.
0: My name is Scary Jones from Elvis Duran in the Morning Show.
1: Which one of my friends put you up to this?
0: Your girlfriend, Sharon.
1: Oh, that's up for real. She know I hate telemarketing. That's crazy. Oh, my God.
0: And rock music, apparently.
1: Yeah, I can't stand that. 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

0: 800.
1: I have Michael from Stuart, Ohio on the phone. We're talking about haunted places. We all have our haunted place stories. And even though I've experienced things that I know are sort of unexplainable, I still don't 100% believe that there were ghosts.
2: Oh, wow. Okay,
1: but,
2: yeah.
1: But there's no other explanation. Michael.
3: Yes.
1: So you're talking about this place in Ohio called The Ridges. What is that?
3: So The Ridges was a sane asylum for years, and they practiced some unorthodox, you know, the lobotomies, electroshock therapy. Some of the patients were basically tortured and died there. And there's one wing that people swear is haunted.
1: Oh, wow.
3: I've been there in broad daylight with my wife.
1: Now, why would you go there?
3: She swore that. Why would we go there?
1: Yeah, what's going on?
3: The fascination with the urban legend that the place is haunted.
1: Mm-hmm. I mean, is it open to the public, or did you kick the door in? I mean, what's the deal?
3: No, we were just traipsing. You can go there and walk around outside. Now, my wife wants to go inside, and she actually wants to go there, like, an overnight, and I'm not trying to partake in that.
4: I'll tell her to call me.
1: Danielle, you know, you sound tough. If you walked up to the door of the Ridges, the insane asylum, and said, okay, get your sleeping bag, go upstairs and spend the night, you wouldn't do it.
4: I don't know. If I had other people with me, I just might do it just to see what would happen. I don't think anything bad's going to happen to you. Maybe you would see a haunting or feel something, but I don't think anything bad's going to happen.
1: Mm. Wow. So, obviously, this is... Go ahead.
3: Sorry. She swore that day she seen an apparition or a figure in one of the windows. And this place has been closed since 1993.
2: Mm-hmm. I believe it. Athens, Ohio is creepy.
1: Wait, the entire town?
2: Yeah, so there, OU, that's where
1: By
2: Ohio...
1: By the way, hold on. Yeah. If you're listening in Athens right now, our apologies.
2: No, they know. They know what's up.
1: They know they're creepy?
2: Yeah, Ohio University
3: is
2: there.
3: Oh, they're proud of it.
2: They are proud of it, and they have these massive Halloween celebrations out there because it's very creepy and haunted. It's, like, known. I mean, there are places in Ohio all over that are creepy. The Mansfield Reformatory. Woo! That one's terrible.
3: The Moonville Tunnel.
2: Mm-hmm. Lots of stuff out
1: there.
2: Hold
1: on. What's the Moonville Tunnel? I got to go there. What's that all about?
3: So the Moonville Tunnel leads to a town that was been scream, wail, the train coming.
2: Wow. Mm-hmm.
3: But you have to be there in the middle of the night. Like, you actually can visit there, Danielle.
2: All right, I'm coming.
1: Let's go. Well, so is Moonville still in action? Is that still like a thriving metropolis?
3: No. It's an abandoned town. Like, it's in an old abandoned town. The only way into it is through this tunnel.
1: Oh, my God.
2: Yep.
1: Wow. It's all perfect. We've got to go.
4: Yeah. Your husband would love this, Elvis.
1: Will my Mini Cooper fit in that tunnel? Can I get through there?
3: No, I'm not quite sure your Mini Cooper will fit. But like I said, you go there Halloween evening. I've not made that trip either. My wife, she tries to drag me to all these things. I'm like, nah, I'm not tempting it. I'm not going to push my luck.
4: Your wife sounds like she should be my wife.
1: God, you people are crazy.
3: Give her a call. I'm sure she would be thrilled to go with you.
4: There you go.
1: You know what I love? You know, Michael, everyone in every corner of America has that place right outside of town, like Moonville or whatever. Mm-hmm. And it's something that's part of Americana. We all have these frightening little things that we have to remember from as kids, that crazy lady that lived down the street. That actually...
3: Yeah, had the haunted house.
4: Oh, yeah. We all had the witch on the corner. Didn't we all grow up with that?
2: I hope to be one.
1: In about 30 years, it'll be Gandhi and Danielle living together, the two witches down the street.
4: Please.
1: I'm going to put them at the end of Moonville Tunnel. Anyway, thank you, Michael. I appreciate your call.
3: You're welcome.
1: And I know a lot of people living out there are going, yes, this is where we live. We're so proud. Michael, thanks for listening.
3: You're welcome.
1: So, Andrew.
5: Yes.
1: Talk. Tell us.
4: Tell us, Andrew.
5: So I grew up in Marlboro, New Jersey, and right next to it is the Marlboro Psychiatric Hospital.
1: It's always a psychiatric hospital.
5: Yeah. It always is.
1: Go ahead.
5: So our woods, like behind our house, is connected to the psychiatric hospital. So you could just like go in your backyard in about 15, 20 minutes. You just would be able to like be on the grounds of

0: the psychiatric hospital. We had to sneak around, but we would sneak around all the time. And there, it was so creepy, so terrifying. Like, there was an abandoned prison that we would go into. There was one time that we walked in and there was a farm too, because they would put the patients, like, let them work on the farm too.
1: Okay.
0: We walked in and there was running water still for some reason, even though it was abandoned for at least 30 years. And the whole bathroom was covered in Joker cards. Mm-mm. I have no idea why, just the whole bathroom covered in Joker cards. It was terrifying. So I don't know. I don't know who was around there. We would go at night sometimes to like scare each other. It was scary. That building is very, very, very haunted.
2: I believe it.
3: You know what? It's funny. We look at the architecture of a building, and it's the architecture that leads us to believe it's haunted. You're not really thinking about, you know, what actually happened there. It's like, no, that was designed to scare the F out of me.
2: Yeah, yes.
3: You know what I'm saying? Mm-hmm.
0: Yes.
3: Another thing, I'm kind of thinking this through. We grow up seeing all these spooky movies about haunted houses and this and that. This is the only way we can actually live on set in a real haunted situation.
2: Oh,
3: is that place,
2: yeah,
3: that abandoned psychiatric hospital 10 miles from town. That's the only way we can live that. So I understand the attraction, don't you guys?
2: Yeah, 100%.
3: Oof. What's up, Scary?
4: So I have several friends that have gone to Clinton Road in West Milford, New Jersey. Oh, this is a 10-mile stretch, very famous, that has this one area where a ghost boy will sit there, and if you throw a coin into the stream, he will throw it back at you.
2: What?
4: There's also reports of these phantom headlights of cars, ghost cars following you, and there's an area called Dead Man's Curve that stretch, which, as you know, I mean, we sent our friend Greg T to that back in the day.
2: Yeah.
4: That's a crazy area as well.
2: Wait, is that the one with the tree?
4: Not to be confused with the Devil's Tree where Elvis lives in Hunterdon County.
2: You.
4: That's a whole other crazy spot.
3: Yeah, I got a devil's tree out here, so suck it.
4: But they say don't go to Clinton Road, especially at night.
3: Because, okay, all right. We're not going. The doctor's going to find me there. Yes, Gandhi.
2: Okay, I mentioned the Mansfield Reformatory. It's in Ohio, and it was a prison that had a psych ward and a TB ward on the top floor, and they shut it down. They have not done anything to it. There are haunted houses outside, but if you book early enough, they'll let you go inside. And when I was part of the morning show there, we went in, and we were determined to spend the night. When we got to the top floor, which was the TB ward and the psych ward, I kept feeling one of the people I was with touching me on my back and pulling my hair. And it was an ice cold hand. And I said, get off me. Stop touching me. It's not funny. And they were all like, no one's near you. We're not touching you. I said, I'm sorry. What? No one's near you. We're not touching you. And I looked and no one was near me. And things started falling off the ceiling. When I tell you, we sprinted out of that place. We went screaming like little idiots out of the Mansfield Reformatory within 15 minutes of being inside there. Because, nope, I felt it. I felt it. It pulled my hair. It touched me. No,
5: I love it.
3: Wow. Yep. I love you said it's a psychiatric ward and a TB ward.
2: I know.
3: Okay, everyone in the room, start coughing. Ready, go, cough. All right, okay. That's the sound of the ghost of the TB ward. They're coughing. They can't stop coughing.
2: Oh, my God.
3: There's coughing coming from the coffin. I don't know.
5: See, it's so funny because she says she runs out of the house. When I thought my mom's house was haunted in Somers, New York, and in the middle of the night, I got up to go downstairs and get a cup of water, and something stopped me from going down the stairs. I just felt it physically stop me. And so instead of me like that, I said, all right, I'll go back to bed. So I went back to bed.
2: Let me out of here.
5: If I see it or hear it,
3: I have to go investigate. We were staying in this old, huge, massive pile of a villa in Tuscany several years ago. A lot of our friends, we all got together and rented this place. And the people who own it say, this place is haunted. It had a huge, huge wine storage cellar that was like the size of a half of a football field below the villa. It was that big. This villa was so big, it had like a third and fourth floor. People were living up there. We didn't even know they were there.
2: Wow.
3: Because the walls are so thick and it's huge. Anyway, I swear to God, down the hall, I saw a man walk from one bedroom across the hall to another bedroom.
1: Really?
2: Wow.
3: And I'm like, holy crap, did you see that? And of course, what did I do? I had to run down the hall and look under the beds and look in the closets to make sure there was no one there.
2: You people are insane.
3: I had to prove to myself that it wasn't like someone who broke into the house. Uh-huh. Whatever. Mm-hmm. And I had to prove to myself it was definitely a ghost.
5: Yeah.
3: And apparently it was, because there was nothing down there when I got down.
5: Did you take
3: to the
5: a
3: end
5: bat with you to make sure? Or did
3: no,
5: you-
3: I just ran down there. We were drinking too. But he had a hat on, like this black hat. And I'm not saying like Abe Lincoln stove pipe hat, but it was a big hat, and the guy had a beard. It wasn't Abe Lincoln. He didn't summer in Tuscany, I don't think.
5: I don't think so.
3: But I saw it, but I had to run to it to find out if it was a ghost.
2: Mm. You know,
3: don't you have to do that?
2: No.
3: But you need to go prove it.
2: I always wonder, and I've said to Andrew, who are the people that in the scary movie hear the noise and they're like, hello? Who's there? And they go look for it. It's all of you.
5: Yep.
2: It's you people.
5: Yep.
2: You go looking and I will jump out a window.
5: I have
2: goodbye.
5: Issues.
2: No.
3: I know, but you know, the old white guy doesn't die early in the movie, so I'm in.
2: I know. That's why I'm extra scared, because the brown girl usually is first up.
3: Yeah, you're not.
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2: it's Kiana, Z's Styles, Secret Sound. I keep seeing all these videos. Oh my gosh, my friend was at one of his shows the other night. Looks amazing. If you're trying to get out into one of his sold out shows at the Garden, Elvis Duran and the Z100 Morning Show. Gonna have your next shot Monday morning, 8:10.

math class. It really is as simple as listening to Z100, and you can be into Ariana Grande's sold out show at the Barclays. It's Kiana at Z100. Your tickets to see her happen around noon.

I Knew It, I Knew You on Z100. My name's Kiana. I know everybody's talking about this wedding, where it's going to be, when it's going to be, everything like that. But I think we moved on a little too quickly from the fact that she's back in a studio. She was spotted, like, what, a week or two ago at a Electric Lady here in the city. And I'm like, hello? Is she cooking up another album or something for us already? Girl keeps the Swifties fed, I'll say that.

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1: Z100, Sabrina Carpenter with House Tour. It's Kiana. Very, very important business ahead today. Tickets to Ariana Grande, the birthday queen. Actually celebrated last night at her show in Austin. Was incredible. If you're trying to see her at one of her sold out shows, listen around noon on Z100.

World Cup match today. It's Kiana on Z100. I said that right? I'm a sporty gal. I'm learning a lot about sports this summer between the World Cup and the Knicks, but I am loving all of the content from, you know, everyone who's not from here visiting here and, you know, discovering ranch dressing for the first time. And my personal favorite, all the haul videos I'm seeing of them getting things from like American stores, things like blue Takis and chili dogs and like American cosmetics they might not be able to get by. Like things like that I live for, because to us it's every day, but to them it's special. And there's something that

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I know it's only June, but I'm already decided. 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

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If not, I am a Tom Holland and Zendaya stan. 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

Gracie Abrams, Hit the Wall is new from her on Z100. We're 2 hours commercial free. My name's Kiana. Gracie Abrams having a lot of fun, it seems, with this album rollout and her new music. Just released a new song called Look at My Life, and the whole music video is her just destroying it all in a very poetic sense, but also in a literal, like setting a fire to it in a rage room. I want to go to a rage room with Gracie Abrams. That feels like it'd be a fun time.

0: It's Z100. My name's Kiana. Shout out if you got a birthday this weekend or maybe even next weekend. Yeah. Oh my gosh. It's literally like so crazy. Like, I don't know, my friends who have these like 4th of July birthdays, like Leah was talking to me and we were talking about like the concept of having a July 4th birthday, right?
1: Yeah.
0: Yeah, it's crazy.

0: City right now.
1: And of course, it's our girl, the birthday girl, and the one we have tickets for coming up 12/20, Ariana Grande. Hate That I Made You Love Me is your most requested. And yes, you heard right. Sold out Ari tickets. 12/20.

Larson on Commercial Free Z100. My name's Kiana. Zara Larson said she might have midnight sunned too hard after she had to cancel a music festival set for being too hot. She had to keep the fans safe.

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Sold out. Ariana tickets for you. Your last chance to win them happens here on Z100 next after Somber.

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It's going to be such an amazing show at the Barclays Center July 17th. 1-800-242-0100.

0: you are seeing Ariana Grande completely sold out, Barclays Center, July 18th.
1: Thank you so much. Ariana was my first concert in 2015, so this is like so full circle.
0: Wait, I love that. Is there a song that you remember hearing back in 2015 that you would just love to hear again at this show?
1: Yes, Honeymoon Avenue, and I know she sings it on this tour too, so I cannot wait to see it.
0: You could not have given me a better answer to that question. As a fellow day one, that is where it's at. I'll be right there with you singing that at the top of my lungs. Oh my gosh. Queen, have the best time. We're so excited for you. July 18th, Barclays Center. It's an Ariana weekend. Another Shot happens around 2:20 here on Z100.

This is Z100. My name's Kiana. All right. I mean, listen, am I a fall girly? I'm not. I can appreciate the people who are. But I just saw a girly already, like, in the craft store having herself a fall day. Like, fully, like, made herself the pumpkin spice. Went to go look for some Halloween decor. I guess it's a good use of free will, right? No doubt she had this one on, too. It gives fall. From Tame Impala and Jenny, Dracula on Z100. Good morning.

is new from him on Z100. My name is Kiana. Man, it is a good time to be like a fan of, you know, all the 1D boys and Ariana. Basically, if you listen to pop and love pop from like, you know, like 2010, like, I don't know. They're just timeless, you know? We're having so much fun giving away tickets to Ariana as well. Next chance around 2:20.

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0: 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Tristan, what are we out doing this weekend?
1: We were going shopping for some clothes for my mom's engagement party, actually.
0: Oh my gosh, congratulations, Mama. I love. Did you guys find fits?
1: I did.
0: All right, well, you did. What about your mom?
1: Do you have yours already? What? Do you have your outfit already?
2: I don't, not yet.
0: I gotcha. Well, Tristan will be looking fire at mom's engagement party. That's what matters, right? Like, leave it to Tristan to upstage the bride.

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3: Charlie Puth is like the best dad ever. I can't. Him and his little son, Jude, having a little beach day. He was posting about it. They're so cute. This is Charlie Puth's new song called Reply to This.

My favorite thing about concerts in 2026 is the way we're dressing up for them now, you know? It's Kiana on Z100. Like, for example, Olivia Dean, everyone's like wearing their, like, you know, like the pearls and the polka dots. Ariana, I mean, everybody's dressing up as her different eras. What era would you dress up as if you won tickets? Because the next shot we have for these Ariana tickets, your last chance, one of them happening

you ever been like out and you see a couple, they're making out and they're like going in, you're like are they coming up for air anytime soon? Like, that was Harry at one of his recent shows. He saw a couple, they were having a moment, and he literally got on the microphone. It's like, let her breathe. I appreciate him for that. It's him now on Z100.

to think Harry comes to the garden in like, I don't know, a month or two. Like, it's just going to be insane. It's Kiana on Z100. If you're trying to get tickets to that show, Z Style Secret Sound is still happening weekdays, starting up again 8:10 with Elvis Duran and the Z100 Morning Show. For your tickets to see him at the garden. I can't be-

0: City right now.
1: Sammy Joe stepping in on Z100. You know I'm a 2026 bride, and I just did my cake tasting this morning, so I'm feeling a little lovey-dovey. So it's so fitting that this is your most requested, Olivia Dean. So easy.

this time next weekend, I'm going to be so insufferable because Taylor Swift is reportedly getting married. And reportedly getting married right here at Madison Square Garden. We'll believe it if when we see it, right? Z100.

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1: What?
2: I don't fighting understand. The feminine urge to sing Jason Derulo's name right now. It's Sammy J on Z100. And I don't know, the phone lines are lighting up already. Did you guys already get the memo that we're giving away Ariana Grande tickets? I'm going to have those coming up at 2:20.

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2: If you ever get the opportunity to be in the presence of Teddy Swims while he's performing, you need to take it. He is such an incredible vocalist. He's actually going to be at Barclays on October 2nd. This is Teddy Swims, Mr. Know-It-All on Z100.

0: your chance to win these Ariana Grande tickets. She's doing sold out shows at Barclays this July. 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You are getting into the show, bestie.
1: When Z100

Somber is single-handedly bringing back the Video Girl. He's always got someone in his videos. He just dropped the video for this song yesterday. It stars Indy Navarrete, who plays Nikki in Obsession, who I know we're all just obsessed with. This is Somber, My Body Isn't Ready.

0: Hello, who's this?
1: Oh my god, Emma!
0: Hi, Emma. This is Sammy Joe from Z100. Question, have you ever seen Ariana Grande in concert?
1: No, never.
0: Never? Okay, well, you won't be able to say that after July, because you are caller 100! You're going to see Ariana Grande!
1: Oh my god!
0: Congratulations! Not only do you score these Ariana Grande tickets, you're also getting a Z100 t-shirt, plus Ariana Grande's new fragrance, Mod Vanilla. You're going to be smelling good at this show. All right, what station just hooked you up?
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0: I know that's right. 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

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Do not miss this. 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
1: So many bops out that y'all been requesting, like this Pink Panther from Zara Larsson, Stateside. Also, you know, he has such an incredible voice. Teddy Swims, Mr. Know-It-All.

0: City right now.
1: Jump the gun on that one. We've been giving you a chance to win these Ariana Grande tickets all weekend, so it's no wonder she's your most requested song right now. By the way, your next chance to win these Ariana Grande tickets coming up at 4:20, but right now it is Hate That I Made You Love Me on Z100.

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2: Gracie Abrams says that people appropriately call her a Nepo baby. 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
1: I think it might be one of my favorite songs off a movie soundtrack ever. It's Taylor Swift with I Knew It, I Knew You from the Toy Story 5 soundtrack on Z100.

we are commercial free here on Z100, getting you hooked up with these Ariana Grande tickets all weekend. Got your next chance to win coming up at 4:20.

0: Hey, it's Ryan Tedder from OneRepublic. 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

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We will get you hooked up with these tickets while you go pick out a cute outfit. 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Good luck.

0: before?
1: I have not.
0: Oh, well, I guess you're going to have to go this July. You're caller 100.
1: Oh, my God.
0: Congratulations.
1: Oh, my God. I'm actually crying right now.
0: Oh, happy tears, happy tears.
1: Yes.
0: To cry. I'm kidding. Well, you also scored yourself a Z100 t-shirt and Ariana Grande's signature fragrance, the Mod Vanilla. So you're going to smell good at this show.
1: Oh my God. My favorite perfume by her too.
0: I love it. A true fan getting these Ariana Grande tickets. And we still have more to give to you all weekend. Your next chance to win these sold out Ariana Grande tickets to see her at Barclays next month. Coming up at 6:20 today on Z100.

Sammy Joe hanging with you on Z100. We are still 2 hours commercial free, and I feel like Z100 is your concert ticket plug, because of course we're still getting you hooked up with these Ariana Grande tickets all weekend, but we're also getting you Harry Styles tickets. He's doing 30 sold out shows at MSG, home of your NBA champions, the New York Knicks. 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You just got to guess the Z100 secret sound. And even if you don't guess it correctly, or even if you do, you're still going to get qualified to see Harry Styles in Mexico City this August as well. Like I said, next chance to guess the Z100 secret sound, Monday morning at 8:00.

on iHeart K-Pop with JoJo. We got 2 hours of nothing but K-Pop, and Hong Jun of AT is going to be hanging out. Do not miss this. 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
1: So what is Niall Horan's go-to at a dinner party?
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1: Okay, Niall Horan, what you cooking up, some Sunday dinner over there? It's Niall Horan, taste.

Amber got like the it girl to star in the music video for this song. Just dropped yesterday. Indie Navaretti. You know her as Nikki from Obsession. The song and the video just dropped yesterday. This is Somber. My Body Isn't Ready on Z100.

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And the FOMO is already so severe because we're also going to have, I don't know, the biggest boy band in the world there too, BTS. You're thinking about going, like, I don't know, maybe a girl's trip to Vegas sounds pretty good right now. 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

0: Olivia Rodrigo just started her own music festival with an all-female lineup, and you want to know what's even better?
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0: Christina Aguilera, Celine Dion, Beyonce, Whitney Houston.
1: Okay, no notes. I'm putting Zara on my pop Mount Rushmore along with BTS, Benson Boone. And you know what? We'll throw Cardi B in there too. You know what? They're all going to be at our iHeartRadio Music Festival this September in Vegas. 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
1: It's Sammy Joe. 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
1: Well, we're hooking you up with sold out tickets to see her at Barclays all weekend. So naturally, she's your most requested song today. I'm going to have your next chance to win these Ari tickets at 6:20. You'll be belting this one out at the show. It's Ariana Grande. Hate that I

This week on I Heart K-Pop with JoJo, we got 2 hours of nothing but K-Pop, and Ong Joon of AT is going to be hanging out. Do not miss this. 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
3: 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He's like, can you show my kids your tattoos? 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I guess he's still trying to show his kids that he's cool.
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0: Lola in Weartown, Jersey. I don't know about you. My entire For You page is just flooded with videos from Ariana Grande's tour.
1: Oh, my God. No, I've literally been, like, day one fan. I'm going to start crying.
0: I'm getting severe FOMO from this show, but don't worry. You won't be because you're going to the show.
1: Oh, my God.
0: You're caller 100.
1: Oh, my God. I'm literally crying.
0: Oh, now you're going to make me cry. I'm a sensitive Pisces.
1: Oh my God, no, I can't. I've literally been like day one fan.
0: Aw, makes me so happy that you're going. Congratulations. You also scored yourself a D100 t-shirt and Ariana Grande's Mod Vanilla Perfume, the word of the show. Your next chance to win these Ariana Grande tickets. It happens tomorrow morning at 11 on D100.

still going for these Ariana Grande tickets. I know, it's a hot ticket. They're completely sold out. The only way you can get them is if you listen to Win on Z100 tomorrow morning at 11.

kind of a big weekend here in New York City. Taylor Swift reportedly getting married at Madison Square Garden. Do you think Sabrina Carpenter will be the flower girl? Because, like, if not, it's kind of a missed opportunity. It's house tour on Z100.

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0: et jouer de la vie, comme on joue de l'amour, et je vivrai la nuit, sans compter sur mes jours qui fuyaient dans le temps.
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3: Let's do it, Enrique. I got some Zed on the way, Sabrina Carpenter, some Bailey, some Dua Lipa, and whatever you want to hear right now on social media, at Move With Enrique. That's at Move With Enrique. We getting started with some Justin Bieber. This one, you know what it is. It's called Yukon.

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